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0: 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We love this. Y'all talking? 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

0: Anyway, I just want to let you know that I've been in the kitchen cooking, okay? And I ain't talking about no chicken and rice. I've been in here cooking. It's Goaty. First, I want to tell you, Tuesday's off of Goaty. And I'm going to tell you in a little bit why Tuesday's off of Goaty. But coming up quicker than Quick Weave, I got something that you might want to give your pappy. All right? This is Goaty with B96.
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0: 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Father's Day is June 21st, okay? 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
1: It's the Mississippi. Yeah, you down in the country turned up outside with a whole lot.

I know I've been telling you Tuesdays are for Goldie, but I'm going to tell you why Tuesdays are for Goldie. Coming up quicker than quick weave, I ask a question. 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
1: We're going to go straight to these phone lines. 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
2: Bro, Sadly. 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That shit, just, that's wild. Please, buddy.
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0: the question for tonight is, how many times do you think you've been in love? My good mate said none. Keisha Nicole said 3 times. Judy said 55 times. Pooh Franklin said never. I always thought I was, but it never happened. My good man Ashley Faye said never. The stuff is a joke. So then I called my friends, and this is what they had to say.
1: Hey, Goldie. It's Charlie. Genuinely, it's been 1 time.
2: What up, Goldie? This is Jay. I think I've only been in love 1 time. I think after that 1 time, everything else, you know, I built up conditions.
3: Yeah, what up, Jeezy? How many times I've been in love? Once. I mean, you might have seen me in a couple relationships, but that definitely wasn't love. I can't love people whose edges ain't flourishing.
4: Hey, this is CC. DJ, I be jamming. 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How many times have I been in love?
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0: 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And that's Goldie with B96.
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2: I don't know, but I can't even talk to my son without him saying, pause, dad, pause, pause. I'm like, man, dad ain't gay, son.
3: Which son? Which age group?
2: My son, he's 20.
3: Oh, okay. I can see a 20-year-old, but when it's 40 and 50-year-old men doing that, it's so stupid.
1: You know what? I'm going to say this. This is just another way we've been categorized. But I was feeling myself, man. You know.
2: Ooh, pause.
1: Let's see what I'm saying.

So I asked the question, how many times do you think you've been in love? And the answers have varied, okay? But I think I've been in a lot of delusional situations that felt like love, y'all. It's Goldie with B96 coming up quicker than Quick Weave. I got that Goldie nugget for you, okay? Don't go nowhere. I got it, okay? It's B96.

0: Mommy.
1: We celebrate the greatest of all time, Muhammad Ali. And Louisville's B96.5 is the home of the champion.
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3: 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I ain't even like that.

I swear I love this beat. Like, it feel like everything is sweet in life now, okay? Thank you, J. Cole, for this legacy. It's Goldie, and you already know what time it is. It is that golden nugget time. Now, this golden nugget, I actually have hanging on my wall so I can be reminded every single day. It is, if you can't stop thinking about it, don't stop working for it. Let me repeat that again, because it's a good one, because I like it. This is my personal one. I want to share it with you. If you can't

stop thinking about it. Don't stop working for it. What that means for me is basically whatever that burning desire that you are thinking about, whatever idea that you have been pondering on and wondering if I should do it, if I should, if I shouldn't, Goldie's going to tell you that you should do it. Yes, I prayed on this and I asked God, if whoever needs this message, I want them to only hear this message. This is for you. Congratulations. If you can't stop thinking about it, don't stop working for it. I don't care what it is. Go for it. Do it. It is the right time. You waiting for that time? It is now. That's what Goldie said. It is now. You ain't got to worry about Tom, Hillary, and Tank not having your back. As long as you got your back and you got the vision, you got it. That's all you need. All you need is you. You don't need nobody else but you and the idea, and keep going and don't stop. And it's Goldie with B96. That's your Golden Nugget. Go ahead and follow me on Facebook at Goldie Wilson, or you can follow me on IG at GoldieBucks.x. Look.

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0: I don't know if you know this, but Goldie knows this. 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

0: I just want to elevate. 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Not a bum left behind. Well, maybe one bum, not too many bums, but it's Goldy. It is my time. I want to say thank you for allowing me to bump into your speakers. Thank you for allowing me to bump my gums. And, you know, Tuesdays off for Goldy. And if you didn't know, the question was, how many times have you been in love? 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And if nobody told you today, Goldy loves you. You are important and we need you in this world, okay? 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I see you on Saturday. 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
2: 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But so I'm trying to figure out, did he kill her? 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
1: What? 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
5: We're going to go fix these phone lines. 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
6: 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He did it, bro. Ain't no way I just had that man Jeffrey Dahmer brother on here like that. 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Peace.
7: I heard what you said through the grapevine. 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
1: I met a wonderful woman not too long ago, like 6 months ago. And so I lost my wife a little while ago and started dating again. And right now, it's like she pulled him back.
2: He doesn't know that I know that his wife cheated on him. And he told me that she died of cancer. But so I'm trying to figure out, did he kill her? Because I got to get out of this.
1: What? Yeah, I did find out she was cheating. That ain't got nothing to do with nothing.
3: So what kind of cancer did she pass away from?
1: Y'all asking too many questions right now, man.
4: Respectfully.
1: That's too much, man. I ain't got time for it, bro.
5: We're going to go straight to these phone lines. What's y'all thoughts on this date dilemma?
6: Bro, Sandy. He did it, bro. Ain't no way I just had that man Jeffrey Dahmer's brother on here like that. That's wild. Peace, honey, baby.

0: flood your contour, make you blush like this. 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
1: Where you at?
0: At the house with it, watching sinners.
1: Who you with?
0: On the couch with my favorite sinner. I was about to, but you convinced us. 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

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I want to give my flowers where I can to DJ Q and Bella Ray for always keeping it real, always keeping us informed, and just loving on us like a real family should. Thank you, B96, for being all that we can be for the culture. No.

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1: What is it like?
2: 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I'm like, man, dad ain't gay, son.
3: Which son? Which age group?
2: My son, he's 20.
3: Oh, okay. I can see a 20-year-old, but when it's 40 and 50-year-old men doing that, it's so stupid.
1: You know what? Here, I'm going to say this. This is just another way we've been categorized. But I was feeling myself, man, you know.
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1: Let's see what I'm saying.
4: Kudoski. You know what I'm saying? You got Wham, you got Billy in this, you know what I'm saying?
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0: Yo, what up? It's your barber's favorite barber, Divine Cuts. You know what it is. When I'm at home in Louisville, I keep it locked. B96.5. Let's go!
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0: with all the pause and the no homo shit. I'm sick of it.
1: What is it like?
2: I don't know, but I can't even talk to my son without him saying, pause, dad, pause, pause. I'm like, man, dad ain't gay, son.
3: Which son? Which age group?
2: My son, he's 20.
3: Oh, okay. I can see a 20-year-old, but when it's 40 and 50-year-old men doing that, it's so stupid.
1: You know what? I'm going to say this. This is just another way we've been categorized. But I was feeling myself, man. You know.
2: Ooh, pause.
1: Let's see what I'm saying.
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0: You can put me any place on the map, cause I'm him. 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Ballin' hard on another hemisphere. Somebody tell them people Mr. Hem is here. Whoa, whoa, whoa, whoa, whoa, whoa. Mr. Hem is here. Whoa, whoa, whoa, whoa, whoa, whoa. Mr. Hem.
1: 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Pop that thing, let it clap,
2: let it clap. Ride this, or you sit on my lap. Spread them cheese, let me see that. Shake that like you out of control. That thing till your throat gets sore. Bend it on down, put your face on the floor. That till your legs can't stand. High freak, put the world in a hand.

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1: I met a wonderful woman not too long ago, like 6 months ago. And so I lost my wife a little while ago and started dating again. And right now, it's like she pulled him back.
2: He doesn't know that I know that his wife cheated on him. And he told me that she died of cancer. But so I'm trying to figure out, did he kill her? Because I
1: got to
2: get out of this.
1: What? Yeah, I did find out she was cheating. That ain't got nothing to do with nothing.
3: So what kind of cancer did she pass away from?
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1: That's too much, man. 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
5: We're going to go straight to these phone lines. 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
6: Bro, Sandy. He did it, bro. Ain't no way I just had that man Jeffrey Dahmer's brother on here like that. That's wild. Peace, honey, baby.
7: It's that Mississippi. 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
1: I met a wonderful woman not too long ago, like 6 months ago. 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And right now, it's like she pulling back.
2: 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And he told me that she died of cancer. But so I'm trying to figure out, did he kill her? Because I
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1: What? Yeah, I did find out she was cheating. That ain't got nothing to do with nothing.
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5: We're going to go straight to these phone lines. 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
6: Bro, Sandy. He did it, bro. Ain't no way I just had that man Jeffrey Dahmer's brother on here like that. 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Peace. 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

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Let's go.

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0: Hey, Louisville, what's the word? It's your boy Mike Jones. Oh, I said Mike Jones. You already know I'm rocking with B96, the number one hip hop. You already know. Louisville, let's get it.
1: Yeah. Yeah.
2: Oh, baby. 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
1: Look. 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
2: You know what? 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
1: I heard what you said through the grapevine. 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Time crossing these state lines. 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

grapevine. 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
1: 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And right now, it's like she pulled him back.
2: He doesn't know that I know that his wife cheated on him. And he told me that she died of cancer. But so I'm trying to figure out, did he kill her? Because I got to get out of this.
1: What? Yeah, I did find out she was cheating. That ain't got nothing to do with nothing.
3: So what kind of cancer did she pass away from?
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4: Respectfully.
1: That's too much, man. 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
5: We're going to go straight to these phone lines. 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
6: Bro, Sandy. 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Please, buddy,
7: Grosky, you know what I'm saying? 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

0: 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Somebody tell them people Mr. Hem is here.
1: Whoa, whoa, whoa, whoa, whoa, whoa.
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0: Where you at?
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0: Who you with?
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0: We're going to go fix these phone lines. What's y'all thoughts on this date dilemma?
6: Bro, Sandy. He did it, bro. Ain't no way I just had that man Jeffrey Dahmer brother on here like that. That's wild. Peace. Party.

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12: We'll see a mix of sun and clouds overhead for this afternoon, with highs near 90 degrees and a heat index near 100 degrees. While an isolated rain chance is possible for the afternoon and evening, most of us will remain dry. As we head into tonight, partly cloudy skies across the region as we drop down into the 70s for lows. From the Wave News Storm Tracking Team, I'm meteorologist Tawana Andrew.
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2: A lot of things can come out very cliche, and people use phrases and catchphrases and cliche phrases that sound good. 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So I'm gonna give you one today, all right? Pressure bust pipes. We've heard that forever. You know, pressure bust pipes? You're right, it does. 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Which one are you gonna be today? 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It's all in your mind. It starts and begins with you. You are the alpha and the omega in your story, all right? Take it as you will and serve it to the next person that comes by. Each one teach one. And that's Young Jock's Daily Jumpstart. 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Keep it locked. Young Jock in the streets, morning take off.
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3: 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A reptile dysfunction? 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
2: 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And you know I know crazy because I'm crazy. And crazy knows crazy. That's y'all know what my name is with the Crazy Report. 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That's Shawty the Comedian. Hi.
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6: Guys, I got a street boy to take over. 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
7: We'll see a mix of sun and clouds this afternoon with highs near 90 degrees, but heat index values near 100 degrees. Going to keep an eye on mostly clear to partly cloudy skies tonight as we drop down into the 70s for lows. Some scattered showers and thunderstorms possible early on your Thursday morning. From the Wave News Storm Tracking Team, I'm meteorologist Tawana Andrew.
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1: All right, let's get inside this Word on the Streets news. And we're talking about Michael. Yes, Michael Jackson, the movie, has made $900 million. Yes, it has beat out all movies and the biggest movie of all time for Lion Gate Film. So congratulations on that. And we are patiently waiting on part two. Now, let's talk about Offset. Offset recently had to defend a young lady because a driver was just being very disrespectful towards this woman.
2: You touching women. Put your hands on women. You a You touching women. You don't touch no women like that. Bro, he's grabbing women by their neck.
3: I told him I will pay him. If he grab one more girl like that, I'm gonna beat him.
1: All right, well, Offset kept calling him the B word. Witnesses claimed that the driver was aggressively handling several women, allegedly pulling their hair and trying to force them out of the vehicle. Now, he was upset and defended the women. There were no punches thrown before the video ended, and Offset made it clear where he stood. All right, well, thank you for that, Offset. Wow. Let's protect women. Of all shades.
4: Not after getting shot. Views.
5: No, it just make you question.
1: No, what?
5: He did right. No, he did right as a man from what we saw from the video.
1: No, because I know you would have did the same thing.
5: Damn right. But my question is, what was going on to make the driver put his hands on the women? They looked like they were being dropped off at a yacht party. It might have been not time for him to go in. The man like, you got to get out of the car. Everybody out.
1: It don't matter. Don't put your hands on nobody. Okay. All right. Moving right along. Let's talk about Kai Cenat. He dropped a blockbuster trailer for his streamer university.
6: Streamer University. Good to be back.
7: Hello? Where's everybody at?
8: It's application day.
7: Hello? Anybody home?
1: All right. Well.
5: Kevin Hart's all over that. It just felt like Kevin Hart.
1: Baby Kevin Hart?
5: Yeah, it sounded like a Kevin Hart movie.
1: Well, people in this industry need to be under somebody's tutelage.
5: I'm not mad.
1: I ain't mad either.
5: I love to see it. Get your money, boy.
4: Yep.
1: All right. And finally, let's talk about this. The trial date for Pooh Shiesty and his father, Big 30, and six other men accused of robbing Gucci Man has been delayed until 2027. Of course, Pooh Shiesty lawyer quit. He got new counsel, and they were pushing for more time, and now it seems that they have it, all right? That is the Word on the Streets news. I am Miss Shanika. You guys can follow me at Miss Shanika and follow us at Streets Morning Takeover. Also, the Word on the Streets news is being brought to you by Amy Witherite at 1-800-TRUCK-WRECK.
5: Thank you, Miss Shanika. I love that. Appreciate you with that Word on the Streets. We got to talk about this, y'all. Trump. The president, your president, our president, attended game three of the NBA Finals, and he got booed. After sitting around talking about it yesterday, everybody's like speculating, what you think it's going to be like at the game with Trump? You know, the general consensus, the public opinion basically said that Trump would be booed. It's almost like, man, you know, they expected it.
4: But the problem is, it's a given.
5: It's a given, right?
4: Yeah.
5: I felt bad because your boy, Avery Wilson, was singing
1: the national anthem,
5: and you're talking about somebody probably one of the best vocalists that are in our lifetime right now. He can get his moment taken away. Take a listen.

0: So as this man is in the midst of one of the biggest moments of his career, they showed President Trump on a jumbotron instead of his face, and the crowd immediately starts booing. Now, sports analyst Stephen A. Smith also has some things to say about it. Take a listen.
1: This president has no business showing up in New York City. I am dead serious. It is selfish. It is narcissistic. It is ridiculous. I would say the same thing if it were Obama, George W., Clinton. I don't give a damn we went back to Reagan. This is not a football stadium in some space in Texas where you got a whole bunch of outlays and all of this. This is the Garden. This is Midtown Manhattan. You have any idea what the congestion is going to be like in New York City here? I get off my radio show at 3 o'clock. I've been instructed that I got to go straight to the Garden for an 8:30 game because that's how bad traffic is going to be. It's gotten to the point where if this president passed gas, people going to call it perfume.
0: Yeah, I will say somewhere in there, you do have to question that because we spoke about it. We talked about this is one of the first times ever in history that a sitting president has, you know, been president at an NBA Finals. And everyone's like, no, president's been in other. I said, okay, well, let's talk about it. Nobody could produce that, right? But we talked that Trump has been to football game.
2: Mm-hmm.
0: And one thing I did say is football games, there is much more space. It's a bigger capacity. And it's a bigger stadium. Not just an arena. It's a bigger stadium. So there are different ways that he can kind of get around it. And we kind of had to start asking questions. Was Trump attending this NBA Finals an irresponsible move? Or was he within his rights just as being a human, you know what I'm saying, being present?
2: He's a very selfish, narcissistic man. And, of course, he doesn't care how it inconvenienced anybody else or this young man singing his heart out and people booing him as he – the people showed him how they felt when he walked in.
0: Oh, man. So I need our callers to hit us up right now. 1-844-986-4562. Look, man, tell us some of the other things Trump could have been doing while he was at this game. And we're going to find out, was it irresponsible or within his rights? Keep it locked, Young Jock in the Streets Morning Takeover.
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0: Texas jury found Carmelo Anthony, the teenager who fatally stabbed an athlete from a rival high school, guilty of murder.
1: Jurors convicted Anthony in the fatal stabbing of 17-year-old Austin Metcalf during a track meet last year near Dallas. Investigators say the two teens attended different schools and did not know one another, leading to the fight they say that happened before Anthony stabbed Metcalf. Prosecutors accused Anthony of provoking a fight after he was asked to leave the tent of Metcalf's track team. Anthony's attorneys argued that he was defending himself. Anthony did not testify. A judge convicted him on murder and decided that he will serve 35 years in prison for the crime.
2: Now, sometimes this is one of those situations where you will ask the attorney, why did you not want your client to testify? They say because it could hurt the attorney, it could hurt the client, or it could just be damaging, right? But it's one of the moments where you might need to just let that, they should have let him tell the story.
3: Yeah, he was very remorseful. He was very remorseful. He was tearing. They say he was crying immediately after the incident. And that's, it's really unfortunately the whole situation, because the Metcalf is lost, and we also have lost Carmelo unless he can come back on appeal. And
2: well, we'll definitely, at this point, that's up to God, the judge, and the powers to be. But we're talking to our listeners this morning. We just want to know your thoughts on it. Call us up, 1-844-986-4562. We want to hear how you feel about this. Is this the right outcome? What happened? Attorneys, where you at? Judges, call us up if you're listening, man. Again, that's 1-844-986-4562. It's Young Jock in the Streets Morning Takeover.
4: Emotions boiling over outside the courthouse. Protesters in each other's faces, some openly weeping. And for others, relief that justice was served.
5: You think this is justice for Austin?
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4: As a Texas jury finds 19-year-old Carmelo Anthony guilty of murder for stabbing 17-year-old Austin Metcalf at a high school track meet last year.
7: You will never, never crack against a black woman like that.
4: Numerous witnesses said Anthony instigated the confrontation, the prosecution calling his actions unjustified and intentional, telling the jury, you don't get to meet a shove with a stab, especially if you provoke the shove.
2: Young Jock in the Streets Morning Takeover with me, Miss Shanika, and shout it.
8: Good morning. This is Shannon Cogan with Wave News. For many in court, and Tuesday's floods appeared surprisingly fast. They got 3 to 5 inches of rain there Tuesday, and now there's a lot of damage to clean up. At points, the roads leading into Cordon were shut down by police. Then the water finally starts to recede. City crews started assessing the damage. They're going to need heavy-duty equipment to clean the grime and debris. At least one resident says this was the worst flooding he's ever seen. Some people had to evacuate their homes and businesses, but all are safe. And in Lanesville, they got close to 7 inches of rain. A propane tank was swept away by the floodwaters, spewing out a vapor. Firefighters say they found and secured all the missing propane tanks. And Fellowship Hall at the Lanesville Methodist Church was swept off its foundation. The only thing still in its original spot are the front steps. A state Homeland Security official says no one there was reported missing or hurt. Following an executive order by Governor Andy Beshear, fuel taxes are temporarily reduced by 10 cents per gallon in 33 participating cities and counties. That includes Louisville and Jefferson County through June 30th of this year. And this morning, we should get an update on the I-65 construction project's progress. I-65 is closed in both directions through downtown Louisville until August 1st. The closure affects a 5-mile stretch between Jefferson Street and the Watterson Expressway. Crews say the work is still on schedule, despite Tuesday's heavy rain and storms. We'll bring you the very latest on Wave. I'm Shannon Cogan with Wave News. Have a good day.
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0: A mix of sun and clouds for this afternoon with highs near 90 degrees and a heat index near 100 degrees. Some scattered showers and thunderstorms possible late tonight into early tomorrow morning, but most of your Thursday looking dry with partly sunny skies and highs back to near 90 degrees. From the Wave News Storm Tracking Team, I'm meteorologist Tawana Andrew.
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5: 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Gotta stay tapped in to the number one morning show in the city. It's Young Jock in the Streets Morning Takeover. Tap in.
6: A Texas jury found Carmelo Anthony, the teenager who fatally stabbed an athlete from a rival high school, guilty of murder.
4: Emotions boiling over outside the courthouse. Protesters in each other's faces, some openly weeping. And for others, relief that justice was served.
25: You think this is justice for Austin?
26: I believe so.
4: As a Texas jury finds 19-year-old Carmelo Anthony guilty of murder for stabbing 17-year-old Austin Metcalf at a high school track meet last year.
7: You will never, never, never practice with a black woman like that.
4: Numerous witnesses said Anthony instigated the confrontation, the prosecution calling his actions unjustified and intentional, telling the jury, you don't get to meet a shove with a stab, especially if you provoke the shove.
2: Young Jock in the Streets Morning Takeover, please share your thoughts on the sentencing of Carmelo Anthony.
27: Yeah, first of all, Miss Shanika, you taking it too far. You don't got no kids, so you always comment like that. To Shorty, mm-hmm. Don't spread rumors that didn't happen. Everything Young Jock said is what happened. Only stay on, you because you have a large platform like the radio, only speak on the truth. Don't spread rumors about
28: him. What I say didn't happen.
27: What Shorty was saying, oh, only one person was fighting him. That's not true. Only state facts. Y'all got a radio show, so don't speak.
28: So what you're saying is multiple people put their hands on him.
27: Yep, that's exactly what I'm saying. That's what I was saying.
2: I think what's happening is, I think some people are reading from different journalistic mediums. And so one may be early on that
28: I watched the trial.
29: Well, I hope more than anything, since you have children, you're teaching them the do's and the don'ts.
28: Yes.
29: And talking to them about situations like this that can keep them out of doing a 35-year sentence.
2: Thank you for your call.
29: Thanks.
2: Young Jock in the Streets Morning Takeover. We're asking our listeners about Carmelo Anthony's lengthy sentence. What are your thoughts on this?
27: I'm just disgusted. Like, I'm tired of us. It's 2026. I'm still having the conversation with my kids about how you can't do something because of the color of your skin. That's ridiculous. He was invited over there. They were sitting there. They wasn't having any problems until this person with his privilege came and started attacking him. And now everybody's like, he should have got up and left. Why? Why are we always the ones that have to deactivate the situation?
2: Yeah, man.
27: Why?
2: I'm sick of it, too. Thank you for your call this morning, sweetheart. Y'all Jack in the Streets Morning Takeover. Please share your thoughts on Carmelo Anthony's lengthy 35-year sentence in the fatal stabbing of Austin Metcalf.
8: My thoughts is, I think it's crazy because at a track meet, we can sit wherever we want to sit at. We can mingle with any teammate that we want to sit at. And for them to say that it's not self-defense because he didn't leave, he don't have to go nowhere he don't want to go. If it's lane or run not being called, he can sit wherever he want to sit at. And I feel like it's crazy that the judge and the daddy was friends and he got 35 years. I feel like that's diabolical. It's evil. And I feel like they should fire that judge, whoever sentenced him, and they need to fire the daddy too because you knew you was friends with him. So why is you sitting up trying to make them, you know, sentence him like
2: that? Well, they can't fire the daddy, but the judge should have definitely recused himself, and I'm sure he wasn't going to because in this case, he was the hero to the Metcalf family. Thank you for your call. Y'all Jack in the Streets Morning Takeover. We're talking about Carmelo's Anthony sentence. What's your thoughts on this?
27: I totally agree with what you said, Jack. Like, at the end of the day, you cannot poke the bear and hide your hands. You cannot slap somebody and tell them how to respond to that type of trauma and stimulation.
2: Yeah.
27: If you bring in one person or 32 people, I don't know what you have on your person or what your intentions are. That is a game of tag that I cannot afford to pay.
2: Yeah.
27: So whatever you bring my way, you have to receive whatever comes back to you.
2: Thank
27: and
2: you.
27: In regards to the statements as well that you said about the whole court situation, I am guilty of that same mindset of not wanting to stay there, but I appreciate your statement because it opened my eyes to situations like that. I can't afford to miss a day of work to help to prevent something like this, and I hope a lot of more people receive the same message that you made about taking a chance and being there to support somebody so they don't be a victim of the same situation.
9: Oh, don't worry, we got more, plenty more.
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Somebody tell them people Mr. Hemis.

0: issue is.
1: You don't know.
0: I'm saying, no, that's what I'm saying. I genuinely feel bad for those people. I sincerely feel bad for them because they just be lost. Like, they don't have no clue.
1: Well, I'm sure he's probably heard of this before. He's just acting like he don't know.
2: Hello.
0: Hey, good morning. Am I speaking to Vanessa?
2: Hey, this is Vanessa.
0: You know you're talking to Vanessa?
2: No, I don't.
0: Okay, let me go and let you know. You're on the phone with Young Jock, Miss Shanika, and Shouta Shouta. Young Jock in the Streets Morning Takeover is a nationally syndicated morning show. We have a segment on the show, Miss Vanessa, called The Date Dilemma. And we need to speak with you for a minute, if you can spare a minute or two.
2: Okay, I think I got a little bit of time.
1: Are you currently dating anyone?
2: I was seeing somebody, but I'm not really sure where we stand right now.
1: Okay, and why is that? What's going on that you don't know where you stand with this person?
2: He's a great dude. He takes care of me. I love when we go out. I love our conversations, but he doesn't know that I know that his wife cheated on him. And he told me that she died of cancer, but I didn't know any of the other details prior before I found out she died of cancer.
1: Okay.
2: So I'm trying to think.
1: Wait a minute. Let's just make sure that we're talking about the same person. Who is the guy that you're currently dating?
2: I'm dating a dude named Jerry.
1: Okay.
0: Okay.
1: All right. So it is Jerry. Now, how did you find out this information?
2: Well, he told me his wife passed away.
0: He said she passed. He didn't say of what. He said he lost his wife. Elaborate on this. What does that have to do with y'all relationship? His wife passing from cancer?
2: Well, it's not that his wife passed from cancer. It's that he didn't tell me that she was cheating on him and they were about to break up. So I'm trying to figure out, did he kill her? Because I got to get out of this.
3: So you scared?
1: Wait a minute. Hold on. So was the cancer for real? Is that the part that you're trying to figure out?
2: That's the part that I'm trying to get to.
1: Oh.
3: Mm. Did you call the police?
2: I ain't calling the police because I don't have any proof. He's a good dude. But, you know, men get crazy when they find out they're getting cheated on.
3: Yeah. Yeah, you're not supposed to cheat on us.
0: Wait. So you don't ghost your man, you don't start pulling back because you just come up with some conspiracy theory in your head that he killed his wife?
2: Well, I overheard him talking on the phone and he was saying how he was still upset with her that she cheated. And I just never really seen any of the proof of the cancer. So I was just confused and I hated that because I really did like you.
0: But how would you see the proof of her having cancer? Like,
2: I need to see some pictures of her in the hospital.
0: Okay. I get what you're saying. Pictures and... Alright, well, I hate that this is it because he really was clueless. He finna be hella confused, but Jerry's actually on the phone, young lady.
2: Oh my God.
0: Jerry, you there?
4: Yeah, I'm here, man.
3: So she alleging that you killed your wife.
4: Killed my wife?
3: Yeah, so, okay.
4: What?
3: So you was married?
4: Yeah.
3: And your wife had cancer?
4: Right? Yeah, she had cancer.
3: And did you find
4: what
3: out?
4: What's that got to do with?
3: Because she's scared, man. You heard what she said on the phone. Now you're acting guilty.
2: Jerry, how am I supposed to know you didn't kill your wife? You didn't tell me she cheated on you.
4: But what does that have to do with her dying of cancer? Dang, what? Man, listen, my wife was going through it or whatever. Yeah, I did find out she was cheating. That ain't got nothing to do with nothing.
2: So she just randomly died soon as you found out that she was cheating?
4: I found out, you know, afterwards, but like, that ain't got nothing to do with nothing.
2: Why you didn't tell me this?
4: Because that ain't got nothing to do with me and you. That's an old issue. That ain't nothing.
0: So let me ask you this, because you don't even sound like you're affected by what she's accusing you of or alleging. Like, you just sound like, it don't really sound like he denying. It sounds like he just...
4: Hey, man, listen, man. My wife passed of cancer. I don't understand this, man.
3: So did you find out she was sick after she cheated or before?
4: It was before. I found out before.
1: So what kind of cancer did she pass away from?
3: Yeah.
4: Man, y'all getting too deep into it.
1: No, we're not. What type of cancer was that?
4: Y'all asking too many questions right now, man.
0: Respectfully, that's too much, man. Respectfully, we're not trying to probe, man. You know, we
1: respectfully, we want to know what type of cancer it was if she had cancer.
2: Jerry, just tell them what type
4: respectfully,
2: of cancer.
4: Respectfully, that's something that me and I'm working with. I'm dealing with God right now.
1: Is it a secret?
4: No, it's no secret. But that's just. I don't want to talk about it. Man.
0: All right, no pressure, man.
1: Well, it just seemed like to us that maybe you shouldn't be out here dating yet until you wrap your brain around, you know, the cause of her death and how she died and deal with that first before you try to go out here and date. Because
4: me and Vanessa can have a conversation. I'm not about to talk to y'all about that right there.
1: Well, you don't know who called us. We didn't call you.
4: I didn't even know that was finna come up about man. Nah, man.
0: Okay.
1: So you didn't think that we were going to be smart enough to ask you questions?
0: Not we. It's this girl. She the one who put it out. Now, we wouldn't even thought about this.
4: Can't.

0: Vanessa can't, man. I just want
1: Jerry, I really enjoy dating you, but I need you to be more honest and open when it comes to communicating. I shouldn't be finding out on the radio, you know, different things about you. I'm just, I don't know about this.
0: I never would have thought in a million years you're going to ask questions like this, especially, it's crazy. I ain't got time for it, bro. Mm-hmm.
2: All right, so it sounds like you ain't interested in getting your lady back because she's
0: straight, bro.
3: Wow. Huh?
2: You straight?
0: I'm straight.
2: So you don't want to follow through with this?
0: Nah, man, I'm straight.
3: I don't want to kill nobody else.
1: Well, if you straight, I'm straight.
2: Well, damn. On behalf of 1-800, enter the Bethune Law Firm.
3: I got us off work early.
2: You guys will not be getting this $100. Some eyebrows have definitely been raised, and some suspicions are at an all-time high now after this. But that has nothing to do with me or the streets want to take over. To our listeners, call us 1-844-YUNGJOC. I don't know, y'all. She might be on to something. Keep it locked. Young Jock in the Streets Morning Takeover.
4: That was the date dilemma with Young Jock in the Streets Morning Takeover.

0: 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We put more in it.
1: 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In the Streets Morning Takeover with your on-the-go traffic update.
2: Let's ride.
3: Still have this tractor trailer stalled out westbound Watterson. As you're coming up toward Brownsboro Road, coming around the bend here, just careful. Not a major jam up, though, as I see. Eastbound side of the Snyder, you're looking pretty heavy as you're coming past Bardstown Road. I think that's volume, but sun glare delay too. Eastbound side of the Watterson, as you're approaching I-65, you've got your 65 Central Corridor closure delays. Southbound 65 out of Indiana's okay. Second Street Bridge stacked into downtown. Eastbound 64 heavy, just coming off the Sherman-Minton Bridge. I'm Libby Kay with 502 Traffic.
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6: 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Here's your local weather across Kentucky.
7: We'll see a mix of sun and clouds overhead for this afternoon, with highs near 90 degrees and a heat index near 100 degrees. While an isolated rain chance is possible for the afternoon and evening, most of us will remain dry. As we head into tonight, partly cloudy skies across the region as we drop down into the 70s for lows. From the Wave News Storm Tracking Team, I'm meteorologist Tawana Andrew.
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9: Good morning, it's your girl Eva Marcille, and every day we listen to the best damn morning show. You gotta stay tapped in to the number one morning show in the city. It's Young Ja in the Street Morning Takeover. Hey, Mishanika, you know that's my bestie.
10: That's right, good morning, and thank you for waking up with us, man. The cast of All the Queens Men will be joining us next hour to talk about the new season on Paramount, popping off tonight, man, so I can't wait to do that.
9: Yeah.
10: Now, let's get into this day dilemma, y'all. This is because, you know what, the phone lines are still ringing. People are texting my phone. Again, y'all, the phone number to the station is 1-844-986-4562. Stop calling my phone, okay? Antonio, he's calling about Marissa, right? Now, Antonio said he went out one night, him and Marissa, whatnot, and he, I guess, hit the back of a woman's car.
9: Mm-hmm.
10: You know, incident is what it was. It took place, and white woman gets out,

0: And Marissa jumps out the car and she, you know, has some words back and forth with the lady that they hit. And she grabbed this man pistol, his firearm.
1: Wow.
0: And yeah, it went bad. So he's upset. You know what I'm saying? He blocked her and everything like that and trying to figure out, you know, I guess he, I don't know what, why he even called back this man. Because if you're done with somebody, just be done with them, right?
2: Right.
0: But I guess he wasn't. So we're going to go to these phone lines and let's let the people talk about it. Young Jock in the Streets Morning Takeover, please talk about this day dilemma.
3: All right. So I have a few things. I think the guy was definitely in the wrong because you riding with your lady, you hit somebody in your car, and you get mad that she's hopping to defend you. So, yeah.
0: No, man. Don't know, woman. Why is you getting out the car? Why are you escalating the situation? De-escalate the best way possible. We're on the side of the road with a stranger. A white woman at that. Sit your ass down. Let me handle this situation accordingly. Wait till the police come and we get the hell on. Why is you pulling out a gun because a woman done called a name that I ain't even here? You are tripping.
3: Yeah.
0: Thank you for your call.
4: I was saying she wrong, bit, bro. Because if she would have let that fire go off, guess what? They would have tried both of them with.
0: Yep. You ain't lying about that. That's just way too aggressive. Somebody calling y'all too.
4: Yeah, man. Then
0: you
4: she come out somebody morning show. She get spice on the wrong morning show, bit, bro. Let it go.
0: There it is. Thank you for your call, my boy. Y'all Jock in the Streets Morning Takeover, please. Talk about this date dilemma.
5: Come on, Uncle Jock. You know you could have let that man have that $100.
2: Dang, you went from cousin to uncle. Hold on, uncle.
5: I'm just saying. I'm just saying.
0: Why?
5: That man, he called to end it, and he ended it. That girl could have tried to fight for him. And all that, he got what he wanted. And people call here to get what they want.
0: But this is what I don't understand. If he already got a block on everything, and she done caused him, about to cause him all this drama, why is he trying to call her back in the first place?
5: He just wanted to be on the show, bro.
0: Thank you for your call.
6: Oh, don't worry. We got more. Plenty more.
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0: with Miss Shanika.
1: All right, let's get inside this Word on the Streets news. And we're talking about Michael. Yes, Michael Jackson, the movie, has made $900 million. Yes, it has beat out all movies and the biggest movie of all time for Lion Gate Film. So congratulations on that. And we are patiently waiting on part two. Now let's talk about Offset. Offset recently had to defend a young lady because a driver was just being very disrespectful towards this woman.
2: You touching women, putting your hands on women, you a touching women, you don't touch no women like that. Bro, he's grabbing women by their neck. I told him I will pay her. If he grab one more girl like that, I'm gonna beat him.
1: All right, well, Offset kept calling him the B word. Witnesses claimed that the driver was aggressively handling several women, allegedly pulling their hair and trying to force them out of the vehicle. Now, he was upset and defended the women. There were no punches thrown before the video ended, and Offset made it clear where he stood. All right, well, thank you for that, Offset. Wow. Let's protect women. Of all shades.
3: Not after getting shot. Views.
0: No, I just make you question.
1: No, what?
0: He did right. No, he did right as a man from what we saw from the video.
1: No, because I know you would have did the same thing.
0: Damn right. But my question is, what was going on to make the driver put his hands on the women? They looked like they were being dropped off at a yacht party. It might have been not time for him to go in. The man like, you got to get out of the car. Everybody out.
1: It don't matter. Don't put your hands on nobody. Pure point don't blank. Okay. All right. Moving right along. Let's talk about Kai Cenat. He dropped a blockbuster trailer for his streamer university.
4: Streamer University. Good to be back.
5: Hello?
4: Where's everybody at? It's application day. Hello?
5: Anybody home?
1: All right. Well,
0: Kevin Hart's all over that. It just felt like Kevin Hart.
1: Baby Kevin Hart.
0: Yeah, it sounded like a Kevin Hart movie.
1: Well, people in this industry need to be under somebody's tutelage.
0: I'm not mad.
1: I ain't mad either.
0: I love to see it. Get your money, boy.
3: Yep.
1: All right. And finally, let's talk about this. The trial date for Pooh Shiesty and his father, Big 30, and six other men accused of robbing Gucci Man has been delayed until 2027. Of course, Pooh Shiesty lawyer quit. He got new counsel, and they were pushing for more time, and now it seems that they have it, all right? That is the Word on the Streets news. I am Miss Shanika. You guys can follow me at Miss Shanika and follow us at Streets Morning Takeover. Also, the Word on the Streets news is being brought to you by Amy Witherite at 1-800-TRUCK-RECK.
0: Thank you, Miss Shanika. Hey, coming up in our trending topic, we got to talk about this one, y'all. I need to know from you today. You got to call me and tell me, what is the secret anxiety that you suffer from and nobody knows. Can I share one?
1: Go ahead.
0: And I have all types of anxiety, but one of my main anxieties is people don't know that I'm shy.
1: How you gonna take mine?
0: Well, I'm sorry. So I'm sorry that you feel the same way, but mine is different than yours.
1: Okay, right? Go ahead.
0: So I don't suffer from being shy. I was shy, but I do have a problem when I walk into a room full of people. Mm-hmm. Everybody look at me.
3: Wow.
0: Sounds crazy as a celebrity, right?
3: Yeah.
0: It's probably one of the reasons celebrities wear shades, so they don't have to make eye contact due to the anxiety that they suffer from. That's just my secret thing. So what I do to break my anxiety, I always just say something that I know gonna make people laugh.
3: Yeah.
0: I may be sharing a little too much information. But that's how I relate. You do?
1: When a lame radio host take my anxiety and say it on the radio before I say my anxiety, I said it on the phone last night.
0: I didn't realize we suffer from the same anxiety.
1: Oh, okay, you didn't realize it when you cut me off last night to discuss your anxiety.
0: Oh, so that is really why we're here today, because one of my anxieties is when our co-host comes and talks over us sometimes, and I'll be like, dang, I couldn't get my point out.
1: Yeah. Oh, okay.
3: Oh my God.
0: Oh my God.
3: I just sit back. That's why I don't say
1: that. Well, y'all so can shut up. Too.
0: I suffer from people saying shut
3: dismay.
0: Up.
3: Dismay gives me great anxiety.
0: Oh my God. Call us up, y'all. 1-844-986-4562. What is the secret anxiety that you suffer from and nobody knows? Call us up and tell us. Let's talk about it. Young Jack in the Streets Morning Takeover.
6: I heard what you said through the grapevine. 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Time crossing these state lines. 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

grapevine. 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

0: It's going crazy this morning. We're going digital, Shawty. You ready, my boy?
1: Hi.
0: Shawty, I need you to be on your best behavior because Miss Shawty is definitely going to be sideways because her little bestie going to be in the
1: don't
0: building.
1: Don't do a little bestie. You got a little bestie. I got a big bestie.
2: She ain't that big.
1: Big boss. Big boss player.
0: But she is a big boss.
1: Period.
0: Man, shouts out to the whole cast and crew of All the Queens Men joining us this morning, man. The show premieres tonight, the new season. It's going to be lit. We in the building. We going crazy. And we got, like, why is it so many? It's like, who all of him is trying to go? We're going to be Face, and Midnight, and Candy, Madame. Yeah. She really be out places. Eve really be out places. Like, I am Madam. It's just me a sec.
2: Oh my God. I went out with him one time.
1: You did not go out with them.
0: They invited me
2: and I went. You was not there.
1: I was with your friends
2: balling, popping bottles, and throwing dollars.
0: Popping bottles, and throwing dollars.
1: That time when you met them at the club.
0: Man. They invited that man out. Don't be doing that.
2: Okay. Hater.
1: All right. Eva texted me and said, why is Shawty here? The men are dancing.
2: Hey.
0: Coming up. All the Queens Men, the whole cast, man. The show premieres tonight, man, on Paramount. You don't want to miss it, man. Stick around because it's going down right here with Young Jack in the Streets. More to take over.

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5: Good morning. This is Shannon Kogan with Wave News. For many in court, and Tuesday's floods appeared surprisingly fast. They got 3 to 5 inches of rain there Tuesday, and now there's a lot of damage to clean up. At points, the roads leading into Cordon were shut down by police. Then the water finally starts to recede. City crews started assessing the damage. They're going to need heavy-duty equipment to clean the grime and debris. At least one resident says this was the worst flooding he's ever seen. Some people had to evacuate their homes and businesses, but all are safe. And in Lanesville, they got close to 7 inches of rain. A propane tank was swept away by the floodwaters, spewing out a vapor. Firefighters say they found and secured all the missing propane tanks. And Fellowship Hall at the Lanesville Methodist Church was swept off its foundation. The only thing still in its original spot are the front steps. A state Homeland Security official says no one there was reported missing or hurt. Following an executive order by Governor Andy Beshear, fuel taxes are temporarily reduced by 10 cents per gallon in 33 participating cities and counties. That includes Louisville and Jefferson County through June 30th of this year. And this morning, we should get an update on the I-65 construction project's progress. I-65 is closed in both directions through downtown Louisville until August 1st. The closure affects a five-mile stretch between Jefferson Street and the Watterson Expressway. Crews say the work is still on schedule, despite Tuesday's heavy rain and storms. We'll bring you the very latest on Wave. I'm Shannon Kogan with Wave News. Have a good day.
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23: We'll see a mix of sun and clouds this afternoon with highs near 90 degrees, but heat index values near 100 degrees. Going to keep an eye on mostly clear to partly cloudy skies tonight as we drop down into the 70s for lows. Some scattered showers and thunderstorms possible early on your Thursday morning. From the Wave News Storm Tracking Team, I'm meteorologist Tawana Andrew.

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0: And the streets want to take off.
2: This morning, we are in the building in the presence of Madam Give 'em Hell. Ladies and gentlemen, the one and only Eva.
3: Good morning.
4: How y'all feeling this morning?
2: Man, we good. You in season number what?
4: Actually.
2: Jesus Christ.
4: See, we have filmed season 5.
0: Yes.
4: I mean, Miss Tandy doing Miss Tandy do.
0: She does, but she's not as... She's evolved, I think. Maybe? No. Wait.
4: What does the evolution of Miss Tandy sound like?
0: They will have to see. They will have to see, but
4: so
0: I'm...
4: For y'all who don't know who Miss Tandy is, she is... The one, the only, Rashawn Ali.
0: That is me.
2: Yeah. Yes.
4: Rashawn Ali is in the building today looking like a host.
0: Thank you. And you as well, Ali.
4: Thank you, Gloria.
0: Yes.
4: You know what? This relationship that you and I have.
0: Yes.
4: It's a beautiful one.
0: It is.
4: Madam and Miss Tandy.
0: Mm. Not so much. Not so much.
2: Not so much.
4: Why do you think that is?
0: I don't know. Every time we, and when we shoot together, it is real. It's like real tension. Like, you can feel it in the room.
4: Because
0: we're
4: good.
0: Right. We're like, yeah, that was good. We're like, we're David. That was a great scene. Yeah. So, yeah. I mean, I love their dynamic. I love how they are, you know, they go back and forth. It's just two boss women doing their thing. But you know, Madam, I always get the head.
4: It's so much fun.
0: The
4: beauty of our show is it's not ever about one person. It's such an ensemble show.
0: I love that.
4: So you have the men that hold Madam up that are the men of all the queen's men.
0: Yes.
2: Let's talk about them.
5: Yeah. Let's talk about the men.
4: We have some of the men and ladies in the building today.
0: Yes.
4: Always got to give a shout out to the one, the only, Sky.
0: Oh,
4: Black.
0: He's not
4: in the building, but that's my nephew, my forever nephew.
0: Love
4: that's
0: you,
4: my
0: baby.
4: Two all day. And then Blue, y'all know y'all love your
0: Rocky.
4: Walk with Blue. Raquel Palmer all day. But today in the building, we have, my dime. My Candace Maxwell. She plays dime. She's absolutely stunning. I hope she comes to Atlanta sometime soon.
0: I love her so
4: but
0: much.
4: But in the building right now, from the far left, we got the one and only Kay Swift, who plays the beautiful baby face. How your knees feeling?
6: My knees are actually all right today. You know, I put a little Bengay on them. You know what I'm talking about? You know what I'm saying? So I'm actually good. You know,
4: good.
6: I ain't lipping or none of that.
4: How's your love life going?
6: I'm ready for the stage.
4: Are you sure?
6: Yeah, I'm ready for the stage. Definitely ready.
4: I don't know if Madam's quite sure.
5: Uh-oh.
6: See, Madam, I'm going to just have to show you. You know, I know club meeting is closed right now, but later on tonight, definitely have to, you know, show up and show out for you.
4: Because the one I can make sure is always on point is Knight. That's for sure.
2: Whoa.
4: Midnight. He's in the building today.
2: Yeah. We in this mug.
4: We already
2: y'all
4: know
2: doing?
4: As Jeremy.
2: Yes.
4: Masterpiece.
2: Yes.
4: Plays Midnight on All the Queen's Men. You are truly my right hand since season one.
2: They ain't gave me no smut on my name, no nothing. I ain't snitched.
5: Ooh.
4: No.
2: Like, man, I've been so solid. I'm like, come on.
4: You bet your very bodies.
5: Loyalty.
2: I've been so solid. Man.
4: How you say it, Jack?
2: I've been so solid. Come on.
7: For real.
4: He is.
7: Yeah. I love it. I love my character. I love this show. I love what we do.
2: Hey, let me ask y'all a question. Do y'all get, because just being on TV or just being a celebrity, having a name, you deal with people who are just, you know, infatuated with your character.
7: Man.
2: Or the physical when they see you, right?
7: Yeah.
2: But like, being in this type of

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1: Let's ride.
2: Tractor trailer broken down on the southbound I-65 ramp to eastbound Snyder. It is partially blocking that left lane. You'll get by here okay. It's pretty bright this morning. Eastbound travelers, make sure you get your sunglasses. It's pretty slow as you're coming east still on the Snyder, just past Bardstown Road. Eastbound Watterson, you've got delays coming over toward I-64. I think that's bright sunshine. You're okay on the Shawnee eastbound. Not so delayed here toward the I-65 interchange as it was earlier, but watch for this crash by Southern Parkway on the left shoulder. I'm Libby Kay with 502 traffic.
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18: Because I got a street morning takeover. Here's the local weather across Kentucky Island.
2: A mix of sun and clouds for this afternoon with highs near 90 degrees and a heat index near 100 degrees. Some scattered showers and thunderstorms possible late tonight into early tomorrow morning, but most of your Thursday looking dry with partly sunny skies and highs back to near 90 degrees. From the Wave News Storm Tracking Team, I'm meteorologist Tawana Andrew.
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22: All right, here are the rules you should know. You have 10 seconds to answer each question. The first person to get all three questions correctly will be the winner. You guys cannot answer each other's question, and you have to wait until I ask the whole question and potential answers before you can answer the question. And lastly, I will not be repeating any question or potential answers, okay?
21: Okay.
22: All right. All right, let's get into it, BB. You are going first, and I want to know, what do plants need from the sun? Is it A, heat only, B, sunlight, or C, wind?
21: Sunlight.
22: You are correct.
21: Yay!
22: Young Jock.
20: BB, don't get too excited, no.
21: Make it happen.
22: Young Jock.
20: I gave you that easy-ass question. Don't watch her ask me all the scientific questions. Come on.
22: Young Jock, what part of the body pumps blood? Is it A, the brain, B, the heart, or C, the liver?
20: Girl, you know it's a liver.
22: You're correct. All right, let's get it, BB. What is H2O commonly known as? Is it A, salt, B, water, or C, air?
1: water all day long.
22: Okay, then, girl, you are correct.
20: I'm excited for that last question.
22: You need it.
20: The last question. Okay, now, the last question. Make sure it's the SAT.
22: How many legs does a spider have? Is it A, 6, B, 8, or C, 10?
20: You know them things like a scat pack, SRT8.
22: You are correct. All right, bye-bye. If you can answer this, you will be the winner. What is 10 times 10? Is it A, 100, B, 1,000, or C, 10?
1: You ready for the jump? 100.
22: Hey.
1: Let's keep it 100.
20: Try again.
22: You won, girl.
20: Love you, Jack.
1: Love you.
20: BB, I love you too. Congratulations.
22: If it's Thursday,
20: we weren't going to let you lose for a third time. Yeah.
22: Girl, we did not do you any favors. You won fair and square. No,
20: yes, we did do us a favor. You
1: I
20: just
1: know
20: won
1: that's
20: this
1: right,
20: money,
1: baby. Shanika.
20: Hey, but you know, we're going to do all our listeners a favor and continue to make sure y'all smile, have a good time, and keep y'all informed. And get y'all some free money, man. You just picked up some money, man. Let everybody know who hooked you up, Barbara.
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0: If I don't make it to Streaming University this year, I'm on your for the whole year, Consonant, because I'm going to feel like you clicking up with my ops, and I'm going to feel like you don't like me.
1: So Soulja Boy, he going to threaten his way into school.
2: Oh. Whoa.
1: I'm going to bluff you to death.
3: Maybe this is a part of their rollout.
1: Well, I mean, at the end of the day, I would definitely think someone like a Soulja Boy would not just be a student at Streamer University. I feel like it would be just a good play for Kai to pull Soulja Boy in to be one of the professors, because he is one of the founders of understanding how to stream and really take your career to the next level by way of using the internet. So anyway, good for him, man. You know, I think it'll happen. And like you said, Ms. Shanika, I'm glad you're looking at things with a different lens now, because it definitely seemed like it could be them playing that whole little thing. You know what I'm saying?
3: Boy, don't looking at stuff at a different lens now to me. Who is you?
1: You hear me? You even sliding out. Yeah.
3: You jock from Love and Hip Hop, Chuck.
1: Oh, no, girl. I'm jock from Atlanta. Quit playing. Quit playing.
3: Love and Hip Hop Atlanta.
1: Whoa. Hey, man. Speaking of Atlanta, man, shouts out to my dog Tip, man. Expeditiously. The new episode featuring myself just dropped on yesterday, man. And, you know, go check out
3: what you and bro talking about.
1: That's a good-ass question.
0: About the things that you've experienced on the Love and Hip Hop platform, what was the most difficult to watch back?
4: Would probably be me having to put my wife through the embarrassment of an outside child.
0: Damn.
4: I hate to see the video of my mama telling me that she didn't have long to live. You know, that's one of the hardest things I have to recollect and live with. You know what I'm saying?
3: Wow. I didn't think that he thought she was going to go as deep. The expression on his face was like, whoa.
1: Yeah, because most men, we are going to shy away from our deepest, darkest, you know, moments in life. We shy away from it unless people shed light on it. And then you are forced to, you know, expound on it. And luckily it wasn't a forceful situation. You know, me and Tilt go back for a minute. So it was really interesting to see how much me and this dude are alike in so many ways that we didn't even know. It's kind of like we talking.
3: Oh, it's kind of like when I told y'all were a lot alike.
1: And I'd be like, hell no. I'm like, man, Tilt like this. I'm like that. I'm like, I, you know, that's my partner. I love him. But it's like, I don't see that and this and that. So as we sitting up talking, you can see my team and Tip team like, yeah, boy, you do the same thing. And I'm like, huh? And then me and Tip, by the time we get halfway into the interview, it's definitely going to get interesting because the first part dropped yesterday. When the next part dropped, people are going to start being like, wait a minute. What y'all been working on? What y'all scheming on?
3: Oh.
1: Once you kind of watch, I think you'll definitely see
3: it. Really? What I said, I'm going to see what I said time ago.
1: Really, people need to know
3: really
1: about you.
3: Really, people need to chill out on me because they don't know nothing.
1: I'm really
3: a truth seeker.
1: See, I ain't going to call you a witch. So I'm going to say you the wicked witch of the west side. But I ain't going to say wicked and I ain't going to say witch. But I will
2: put some bees with it, the bicket.
1: Because see, his was great. Because Miss Shanika, you called me. What you call me? You say I'm a what?
3: A warlock.
1: Now, why do you say I'm a warlock?
3: Because you be knowing.
1: I be knowing some stuff.
3: Yeah.
1: And I feel like you be knowing some stuff, too.
3: I do.
1: So when you see this next clip, expeditiously, I know you're going to laugh, boy.
3: So because how can they check it out?
1: They can go right to YouTube. It's on Spotify. It's on all platforms. You know what I'm saying? So with that being said, y'all also check out this next clip we about to drop, man. And might have a special guest on this video that I dropped. And I'm going to leave it at that. Coming up next, let's get into some sports, Ms. Shanika.
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6: Good morning, guys. Guess what's happening tonight? Game 4 of the NBA Finals, the San Antonio Spurs versus the New York Knicks in Madison Square Garden, where the series is 2-1 in favor of the Knicks. The question is, can Wembanyama and the Spurs tie up the series in the Garden? And if the Spurs pull it off, will the Knicks fans f*** up New York City worse than they did in the Game 3 loss? Ooh, let's get back to some more sensible things in sports. LeBron James is the cover star for the inaugural Time 100 Sports List. Here's more history-making news in sports. Serena Williams wins her first tennis match since 2022 with her teammate Victoria Imboko.
7: 4 years away from the match court, but Serena Williams is back and takes the first set alongside Victoria Imboko.
6: Yesterday in Major League Baseball, the St. Louis Cardinals defeated the New York Mets 7-0. The White Sox were able to top the Atlanta Braves 6-5. And the Detroit Tigers destroyed the Twins, winning 10-4. That's sports from the streets. I'm DJ Swin. I'm your DJ with the million dollar smile. Go dog.
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0: That's right. Let's get inside this Word on the Streets news and talk about it. We're going to start off with Chris Brown. All right. Chris Brown's baby's mother, Diamond, has shared messages from Chris Brown to shut down the bitter baby mama accusations and called the man an IG dad. All right, you need to stop overstepping. You do not control me. You do not get a say in my personal relationship. We are not together. Haven't been together in almost 2 years. You have your own life responsibilities, including a baby on the way. Focus on that. Okay, so basically, Chris Brown is giving the bitter baby daughter. Okay, also, she said to him, we are not together. And then he said, you hate me, but whenever you want me, I'm here. I mean, it's just a whole bunch of receipts, child, that that she says proves that he's not around for the child because he insistently wanted a romantic situation with her. All right. Well, I hope she gets her just due in court. Okay. Because, yeah, that's what she wants. She wants the money on. Cardi B, as she has something to say about Donald Trump coming to the game.
1: I wasn't even going to complain because I kind of get it, but it was like, wow, it felt kind of dark.
0: Yeah, they did. And them folks was knucking and bucking in the street. Did y'all see the video of that? That is the Word on the Streets news. And it's all being brought to you by Amy Witherite at 1-800-TRUCK-RACK.
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Zodiac sign, it must be a Gemini moon, cause we about to go half. 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
5: 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Let's get it.
6: That's right. Young Jock in the Streets Morning Takeover. Miss Shanika right here. Hey, we are talking about Stephen A. Smith. He had a lot to say about Donald Trump being at the Knicks game a few nights ago. Well, Trump has since then responded after he said that he had a low IQ.
7: Guess what he was doing during the game, ladies and gentlemen? Go online. 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I'm not going to accuse him of snoring because I wasn't in earshot. But the brother wasn't awake. 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If it was that important for you to be there, why did you look like you were asleep? Didn't you call our former president Joe Biden Sleepy Joe? Well, what should we call you?
6: Well, well, well. 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A waste of everybody's time.
8: Oh, don't worry. 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
11: Good morning. This is Shannon Cogan with Wave News. For many in court, and Tuesday's floods appeared surprisingly fast. They got 3 to 5 inches of rain there Tuesday, and now there's a lot of damage to clean up. At points, the roads leading into Cordon were shut down by police. Then the water finally starts to recede. City crews started assessing the damage. They're going to need heavy-duty equipment to clean the grime and debris. At least one resident says this was the worst flooding he's ever seen. Some people had to evacuate their homes and businesses, but all are safe. And in Lanesville, they got close to 7 inches of rain. A propane tank was swept away by the floodwaters, spewing out a vapor. Firefighters say they found and secured all the missing propane tanks. And Fellowship Hall at the Lanesville Methodist Church was swept off its foundation. The only thing still in its original spot are the front steps. A state Homeland Security official says no one there was reported missing or hurt. Following an executive order by Governor Andy Beshear, fuel taxes are temporarily reduced by 10 cents per gallon in 33 participating cities and counties. That includes Louisville and Jefferson County through June 30th of this year. And this morning, we should get an update on the I-65 construction project's progress. I-65 is closed in both directions through downtown Louisville until August 1st. The closure affects a 5-mile stretch between Jefferson Street and the Watterson Expressway. Crews say the work is still on schedule, despite Tuesday's heavy rain and storms. We'll bring you the very latest on Wave. I'm Shannon Cogan with Wave News. Have a good day.
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3: What are you going to do when that dog chases you? That's what everybody want to know. That's what they asking.

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2: Young Jack and the Streets Morning Takeover. If you got a dilemma, they got a dilemma, which means we got a dilemma. It's The Date Dilemma. Who's on the line this morning?
3: My name's Antonio.
2: Antonio. How can we help you, bro?
0: Antonio.
3: Yeah, so good morning, everybody. You know what I'm saying? I got this issue, Jack. Like, I really need your help.
2: You got ED?
3: Nah. Far from that. Actually, this girl that I was dating for a little minute for, you know, we was kicking it for about a month, you know, getting to know each other. I feel like she's be a little unstable. I had to end up blocking her on everything, man. I'm gonna get into the story. We was coming back from a date one night, and we was in traffic. This lady slammed on her brakes out of nowhere, and you know, I almost avoided the hit, but I ended up just like barely tapping the back of her car, and so we get out, try to, you know, see what's going on with the damages, and you know, this pale lady, you know, I ain't gonna say white, but yeah, she got out the car and was just screaming and hollering and, you know, just making a big deal out of nothing, which, you know, it really didn't even make any damage for real. And here goes Marissa. Marissa didn't like how she was talking to us. She started yapping back at the lady, and then she ends up going to my car and grabbing the strap.
2: What?
3: And pulls it out on this lady, man. Yeah.
2: She carry a gun?
3: No, she got mine. And so, you know, she pulls it, cocks it back and everything, one in the chamber, and she's waving at the lady. I'm trying to tell her to chill. The lady ends up driving off. After that, man, I was like, you know what? I ain't got time for this. This girl is not stable. I can't have you out here having my life in jeopardy. You know, after that, I just blocked her on everything. But she's been trying to get in contact with me. She done went to my partners trying to send them messages to me. And, man, I'm just here to tell her today, like, it's a wrap. Like, I need y'all help to try to talk some sense in her, because I don't think she got much in her anyway, man.
2: Yeah, that's a lot. What's her name?
3: Marissa.
2: Okay, now what's your name?
3: Antonio,
2: that's right. Okay, figure this one out, because that's heavy. So you just want to let it go, be done.
3: Yeah, man.
2: Okay, put your phone on mute. We'll cue you in, all right?
3: All right.
2: Boy, that could have went all the way to love.
0: Yep.
2: They just met, though. Imagine you just hit me and somebody, and they could grab your gun out the car and cock it and go waving it at somebody.
4: Hello.
2: Hey, good morning. Am I speaking with Marissa, please?
4: Hey, this is her.
2: How you doing, Marissa?
4: I'm good. How are you? Who's this?
2: Okay, look, you're on the phone with Young Jock, Miss Shanika. Shout out to Young Jock in the Streets Morning Takeover, a nationally syndicated morning show. There's a segment on our show called The Date Dilemma, Marissa. We got a situation, man. A gentleman called us up by the name of Antonio. Are you familiar with him?
4: Yes.
0: Mm-mm.
2: What's y'all status?
5: Don't shoot.
4: What?
5: Don't shoot.
4: What?
5: We come in peace.
4: I'm not a dangerous person. I don't know. I haven't talked to Antonio in a minute.
2: Okay. Well, he told us you guys had an incident. Y'all hit a lady and she jumped out of a car.
4: Mm-hmm.
2: And yes. What happened with that?
4: So we were coming back from somewhere and traffic, it came to like an immediate halt. And so he kind of tapped this lady, a white woman. And we pulled over and, you know, he was talking with some common sense, you know, very nice, checking to see if there was some damages on our car. There was no damages whatsoever, like nothing. She was like, she was irate. I mean, she was an unruly person. She was talking shit. She was a Karen. She was calling me bees and saying, you know, I swear I heard the N-word. I promise I heard something. And we had an argument and I went back to his car because, you know, Antonio carries a gun. I didn't know what this woman was going to do. Like I said, she was crazy. She was acting a little cuckoo, like she was getting ready to possibly go pop her trunk or something. So I went to the car, grabbed the gun, and he just panicked. Like, what the f***? Like, we both could possibly die or something.
2: And so it just ended like that? You guys left?
4: I mean, we got in the car, so the lady pulled off.
2: Mm-hmm.
4: And, you know, he got in the car. He was just kind of, like, going back and forth about how you putting our lives in danger. I'm thinking, like, first of all, I'm a passenger in your vehicle. You hit someone who was talking crazy to me and could have possibly done anything. I mean, we're in uncertain times.
5: Are you licensed to carry a gun?
4: I am licensed to carry a gun, but I didn't have my gun on me.
5: Do you shoot besides on New Year's?
4: I mean, I don't want to shoot, but if I have to, I will.
5: Well, you grab the gun real fast. I mean, there was his gun.
4: Hell, I got kids. Well, you know, what if this woman would have shot at us? She was crazy. She was really crazy.
2: So she was going over the top?
4: Yeah, she was a Karen. She was calling me. She was calling me out of my name. She was calling him out of his name, and he's sitting all cool, like ain't nothing going on.
2: You blocked on his pages and everything, his phone, social media, all that?
4: Yeah.
2: Well, he told us that he felt some kind of way. He wanted us to call you because he had something to tell you. He's actually on the phone. Tony, are you there?
3: Yeah, I'm here.
4: So you go.

0: people, huh?
1: You was just out of pocket, like grabbing my gun. That was crazy. You don't know what could have happened.
0: Well, what
1: you
0: if
1: know,
0: she would have shot us?
1: Man, that lady didn't have no gun. That lady was old.
0: You don't know.
1: We were just having a, you know, she was upset. I was trying to de-escalate the situation. You weren't making it any easier. I'm trying to tell you to calm down. I'm trying to have her calm
0: down.
1: She
0: was calling me out of my name.
2: See, you showing your colors. Y'all ain't known each other that long. Can you control yourself, lady, or you just OC like this all the time?
0: My name is Marissa, and yes, I can't control myself.
1: I don't think anybody, he called me lady.
2: Huh? Then what you is? What you identify as?
0: I'm a lady, but my name is Marissa, and y'all called me.
2: Well, he called you. Through us. We just trying to get, you know, don't come with the ashy energy with me because I ain't in no car.
0: This man. Well, I haven't talked to that man since the incident. Then all of a sudden, you on somebody's morning show calling me.
3: Not just somebody, the number one morning show.
2: You heard me? You got a bad attitude.
1: Man, it's just too much too early for me, man. I pretty much just came on here to say, look, this ain't going to work out. So you can just let it go, man. Just we had a decent time until we didn't have.
0: I'm sorry. Can y'all cuss on this show? Because that's some
3: no, we can't. Oh, we've done enough cussing, ma'am.
2: Have you ever went to get some help before?
1: Yeah, she went and got my gun.
0: I'm hanging up.
4: Damn. So I guess this is it, huh? Did she hang up? Yep, silence hung up. Sorry about that, Antonio. On behalf of 1-800-INJURED, the Bethune Law Firm, I guess, do we give him $100 since he get what he wanted to happen?
1: Man, look out for it, brother, man. It's a new year. Let me hold that, man.
4: On behalf of 1-800-INJURED, the Bethune Law Firm, y'all will not be getting this $100. So, listeners, call us up and let's talk about this day dilemma. 1-844-YUNGJLC. Keep it locked, Young Jock, in the Streets Morning Takeover.
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0: morning. It's your girl, Eva Marcille. And every day we listen to the best damn morning show. You got to stay tapped in to the number one morning show in the city. It's Young Jock in the Street Morning Takeover. Hey, Miss Shanika, you know that's my bestie.
1: Antonio, he's calling about Marissa, right? Now, Antonio said he went out one night, him and Marissa, whatnot, and he, I guess, hit the back of a woman's car.
0: Mm-hmm.
1: And, you know, incident is what it was. It took place, and yeah, white woman gets out, and Marissa jumps out the car, and she, you know, has some words back and forth with the lady that they hit, and she grabbed this man's pistol, his firearm.
2: Wow.
1: And yeah, it went bad. So he's upset, you know what I'm saying? He blocked her and everything like that, and trying to figure out, you know, I guess I don't know why he even called back this man. Because if you're done with somebody, just be done with them, right?
0: Right.
1: But I guess he wasn't. So we're going to go to these phone lines and let's the people talk about it. Young Jock in the Streets Morning Takeover, please talk about this day dilemma.
3: All right. So I have a few things. I think the guy was definitely in the wrong because you riding with your lady, you hit somebody in your car, and you get mad that she's hopping to defend you. So, yeah.
1: No, man. Don't know, woman. Why is you getting out the car? Why are you escalating the situation? De-escalate the best way possible. We're on the side of the road with a stranger. A white woman at that. Sit your ass down. Let me handle this situation accordingly. Wait till the police come and we get the hell on. Why is you pulling out a gun because a woman done called a name that I ain't even here? You are tripping.
3: Yeah.
1: Thank you for your call.
4: I was saying she wrong, bit, bro. Because if she would have let that fire go off, guess what? They would have tried both of them with it.
1: Yep. You ain't lying about that. That's just way too aggressive. Somebody calling y'all too.
4: Yeah, man. Then
1: you
4: she come out somebody morning show. She gets spice on the wrong morning show, bit, bro. Let it go.
1: There you go. Thank you for your call, my boy. Young Jock in the Streets Morning Takeover, please. Talk about this date dilemma.
5: Come on, Uncle Jock. You know you could have let that man have that $100.
6: Dang, you went from cousin to uncle.
5: I'm just saying.
1: Why?
5: That man, he called to end it, and he ended it. That girl could have tried to fight for him and all that. He got what he wanted, and people call here to get what they want.
1: But this is what I don't understand. If he already got a block on everything, and she done caused him, about to cause him all this drama, why is he trying to call her back in the first place?
5: He just wanted to be on the show, bro.
1: Thank you for your call.
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13: 65 Central Corridor closure continues to cause delays. Right now, it looks like more so on the westbound side of the Watterson, approaching I-65. So, of course, you're taking Poplar level up in toward downtown. It looks heavier the closer you get in toward the Shelby Street area. Now, you're okay on southbound 65 out of Indiana. 2nd Street Bridge is eased off well. And eastbound I-64 had seen some earlier heavy delays across the Sherman-Minton Bridge, but that's all right, too. I'm Libby Kay with 502 Traffic.
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6: 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In 1952, she recorded the original Hound Dog, years before Elvis Presley made it famous. 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Big Mama Thornton didn't just sing the blues, she lived them. Her influence can still be heard through generations of artists from Little Richard and Tina Turner to Prince and Lenny Kravitz. 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
10: We'll see a mix of sun and clouds this afternoon with highs near 90 degrees, but heat index values near 100 degrees. Going to keep an eye on mostly clear to partly cloudy skies tonight as we drop down into the 70s for lows. Some scattered showers and thunderstorms possible early on your Thursday morning. From the Wave News Storm Tracking Team, I'm meteorologist Tawana Andrew.
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12: Yo, what up, what up? 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That's right. 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Let's get it.
13: That's right. You know what it is, man. Face card never declines around here.
14: Period.
13: And I want to say thank you to our listeners for joining us today. Shouts out to Eva Marcel and the cast of All the Queens Men. Tapping in, you know what I'm saying, letting us know about the premiere tonight.
14: That's right. You know, my dear friend show coming on Paramount. So make sure you watch it. We got cheering to feed.
13: A lot of people celebrating a birthday. 2G, we missed you the other day to say it, so we're going to say it to you again. Happy birthday today, my boy.
15: Yes, shout brother.
13: Out. Anybody want to shout out?
15: For me? Yeah, man. I want to send a special birthday shout out to K-Dub, comedian K-Dub. Boy, we roasted him last night.
14: Ooh.
15: And, yes, it was great. Tip was in the building. E. Duchess was in the building. All the greats in the building. Shout out to
14: Was Duval there?
15: No, he wasn't there, but Honey Bun was.
14: Oh,
15: Jack Thriller.
14: Really?
15: Yes.
14: Y'all hug?
15: He blind. Yeah, he couldn't see me. I walked up and bumped up to him like I had beef with him. And he had like, I thought, oh, you going to do me like that? And then they said, you know he blind now. So shout out to Jack Thriller, man. Prayers up to all them, man. All my boys, man. Yo, it was like reunion. Shout out to

0: Double D hosted. LeVar Walker came through.
1: Okay, LeVar.
0: It was a who's who of comedy last night, man. We had a great time. Yep.
2: I want to give a shout out to all my exes.
0: Pow, pow, pow, pow.
1: From Texas.
2: I want to shout out to all my exes for pushing me in the direction of the one I'm with now. Thank you.
0: Yes.
1: Aww.
0: And I want to send a shout out to all my
1: men. Why you look at me like that?
2: It was just
1: so lame. Hey,
2: and I was reading something that said shout out to all my exes. And when I said it, I want to say why I was shouting them out.
1: Aww.
0: It's people really going through things out there, man. So it's Men's Mental Health Month.
2: Yes.
0: This month. And I want to send a shout out to all my brothers out there. It's okay to go see a therapist. It's okay to cry. It's okay to talk to somebody about what you're going through. But please do not leave it inside. It will eat you alive, brother. Go talk to somebody.
2: Man, I'm proud of you for sharing that. There's a lot of people out here in the world right now that are overlooked. It's a lot of people that overlook themselves every day. And with it being Men's Mental Health Month, it's a lot of situations, especially if you can actually get a man to open up and share his true feelings and emotions, then that is special in itself. But when a man does do that, do not take that moment or whatever he's going through for granted. And I just want to share that with our people. We love y'all. About to get out of here. We gone.
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Come on, Coi Leray. It's B96.5. You just can't work up and twerk. I know it's Wednesday. Yes, it's a hump day. We are halfway through the week, but girl, come on. It's a little early for that. DJ Q to take over. That joint's called Better Than Yours. And who's better than us? Your number one for hip hop, B96.5. 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We got all your favorites and more coming right up. 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Here it is, Lotto, Brokey.

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Today is Wednesday. Yes, it is June the 10th. And we got some celebrity birthdays to shout out today. Happy birthday goes out to Finesse, 2 times, 33 years old today. Happy birthday goes out to him. 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

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R&B singer Faith Evans is 52 years old as of today. 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

Money long, what made for me and what was made for you is tickets to go see Young Blue. June 18th, it's all going down, and I have your way in. Now it's up to you to try to win him. Make sure you stay tuned in. I'm going to give you a chance to check him out at the Mercury Ballroom June 18th. All you got to do is listen, and that's going to be your opportunity to try to win these tickets. DJ Q, we got more of your favorites coming right up. Here it is, Dave and Tim's. It's called Rain Dance.

0: Your number one hip-hop station is B96.5. That joint's called No One Told Us. Well, DJ Q told you, and remember, I'm telling you all about this. Now, there are phrases that people have been saying wrong their whole lives, and here are some of the best responses that people have been saying. Now, instead of saying might as well, one person might have thought it was minus well. No, that's not what it is. Here's another one. My brother thought that people live besides us was the next door neighbors. Not next door, but next door neighbors. Here's another one. I was in my 30s when I realized cease and assist was actually cease and desist. Yes, it's cease and desist. Some people used to say up and at 'em instead of up and at 'em. Instead of up and Adam, they were thinking that Adam was the name, like a man's name. No, it's not up and Adam. Saying bonfire instead of bonfire. Yes. Play it by year instead of play it by ear. Yes, people have messed that up. One man thought a wheelbarrow was wheelbarrows for most of his life. And another man said holier than hell instead of holier than thou his whole life until somebody finally corrected them. So what phrases have people been saying wrong their whole lives? And you're just like, why? What does that mean? I think one for me had to be, I'm finna. You finna what? You mean you're going to? You're finna what? All right. I'm just saying, where did you get finna from? It's DJ Q the Tech Offer. Hit us up. Let us know what you think. Text it to us. 502-795-1965.
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Certified lover boys, certified pedophiles. 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
1: Miami. That's for all my scammers and my kid money.

Shouts out to Young Miami. She might just have the song of the summer. We'll spin that right here. Just imagine this. 3 to 4 weeks ago, she was in a whole beef with the music industry because the DJ in the club she went to was not playing some hot music, and she called him out on it. Had DJs threatening to ban her, and then she dropped Spin That, and the whole world is in her hands right about now. It's DJ Q to take over. Stay tuned and locked in. We got all your favorites and more on the way this 11 o'clock hour. Here it is, French Montana and Max B, Ever Since You Left Me. I went deaf on the chick.

0: Number one for hip hop is B96.5. DJ Q helping you get through your midday with all the hottest joints and more. Now, if you ever wondered if you're getting older, you might want to take this test real quick. And it's real simple. If you can finish the lyrics or the words to these classic commercial jingles, well, guess what? You are officially old. And I'm going to give you a sample of what I'm talking about, because you might say, no, I'm not old. Well, let's see if you can finish the lyrics to these. And if you're able to finish the lyrics to these and you're sitting by yourself right now, yeah, you're old. You're old. I'm just going to go ahead and call you out on it. Here, let's go ahead and get it started. Uh-huh. What's the rest? Here's another one.
1: I am stuck on Band-Aid rent.
0: You might be a little old. Let's see.
1: 'Cause Band-Aid stuck on me.
0: Here's another one.
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0: Uh-huh. I can hear you.
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0: Let's see if you get this one. Yeah, you might officially be old if you know the words to these old commercial jingles. So, yeah, I think you might have passed that test right there. It's DJ Q to take over. We got all your favorites and more on the way. Stay tuned to Locked In. 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

0: put me any place on the map, cause I'm him. 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Ballin' hard on another hemisphere. Somebody tell them people Mr. Hem is here.
1: Whoa, whoa, whoa, whoa, whoa, whoa.
0: Mr. Hem is here.
1: Whoa, whoa, whoa, whoa, whoa, whoa.
0: Mr. Hem.
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Loving this joint from Ella May. It's called 100. We're going to always keep it 100 with you. It's DJ Q to take over. And we got tickets on the way. Young Blue coming up any moment. Don't miss your chance to win him. He's going to be performing live June 18th at the Mercury Ballroom. Here it is, the new joint from my man Brent Fayaz. It's called Butterflies.

0: 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If you could tell me that, the first person, I'm going to hook you up with your tickets into the Mercury Ballroom June 18th. It's DJ Q. We got more of your favorites on the way. 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
9: 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Your number one for hip hop is B96.5. Carla, what's your name? Can you hear me?
10: Yes, I can hear you, DJ Q. It's L. Hey.
9: What's up, L? 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You doing all right?
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9: 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You were the first person to get through my text lines, and you texted the name of Young Blues Tour that's coming June 18th to the Mercury Ballroom. Can you tell everybody what you text?
10: We all need therapy.
9: There you go. There you go. You got it correctly, and it looks like you and the guests are invited. It's all happening at the Mercury Ballroom June 18th. So congratulations to you. You know who you taking with you?
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1: Huh? 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
3: 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Life goes on, honey.

Chris Breezy. It's called Obvious. Number one for hip hop is B96.5. And it's obvious we are number one for a reason. Young Jock in the Streets Morning Takeover, the flyest giveaways. And of course, we tell you about the hottest things going around in 502 and make sure we get you in there. Just like the B96.5 BIP Summer List. You can get on that list too. 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June 18th, it goes down the Mercury Ballroom. 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Here at the Trench Montana, ever since you left me.

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2: Grosky, you know what I'm saying? 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
3: 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While they watching us win, another anthem upon the
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0: What You Know About Me, right here on your number one for hip hop. It's B96.5 Zone DJ Q. And what you know about some horse racing history? Because 48 years ago today, June 10th, in 1978, Affirmed won the Belmont Stakes and captured horse racing's Triple Crown. Not only 13 horses have ever done it, and no horse had won the Triple Crown since, until American Pharoah did it in 2015. So there's a little horse history for you. It's DJ Q, The Takeover. Let's keep it rolling. We got more of your favorites on the way. It's
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0: A Texas jury found Carmelo Anthony, the teenager who fatally stabbed an athlete from a rival high school, guilty of murder.
1: He will serve 35 years in prison for the crime.
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3: It's 2026. 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
5: At a track meet, we can sit wherever we want to sit at. 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

Number one for hip hop, we are B96.5. And did you know that today is National Iced Tea Day? Not only is it National Iced Tea Day, but you could be saying it wrong. Now, do you call it iced tea with a D or spell it like iced tea, like the rapper from Law and Order? Well, according to Merriam-Webster's dictionary, both are fine, but it's actually supposed to be iced with a D. Iced tea has

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0: She started yapping back at the lady, and then she ends up going to my car and grabbing the strap.
1: What?
0: And pulls it out on this lady. Man, I'm just here to tell her today, like, it's a wrap.
2: She was irate. I mean, she was an unruly person. She was talking shit. So I went to the car, grabbed the gun, and he just panicked.
0: Grabbing my gun, that was crazy. You don't know what could have happened.
2: Well, what
0: you
2: if
0: know?
2: She would have shot us?
0: Man, that lady didn't have no gun. That lady was old. This ain't going to work out.
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1: Never chase bread, chase the vision. 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Big Master P vibe, no limit. 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

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Never, ever. V96.5, your favorite girl, Bella Radio, afternoon. We are going to party on your Wednesday, okay? We made it halfway through the week. Now, on your Wednesday, you already know you got One Has to Go Wednesday. We got Woman Crush Wednesday. We're gonna party on this Wednesday till 7 o'clock, all right? V96.

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0: You'll never got to go deaf on me. I don't want you to go deaf on me, but I will tell you what. Friends, we are about to gear up for an amazing Wednesday. And guess what? I got tickets for you. Later on, I do have tickets. I want to make sure you get into the Sky Soul Festival. It is happening August the 8th. Over at the Waterfront Park, okay? So you're going to have, like, Fantasia, Busta Rhymes. You got Tonio, Armani. You got DJ Kool. Who else on that one? You got Bobby Brown. You got Johnny Gill on that one as well. Okay, again, that is all happening August the 8th. If you want more details about Sky Soul Festival, head on over to hiphopb965.com. 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But for friends, you know, I got the break room tea coming up later on this hour. So get your fruit, get your water, because it's about to go down inside of the break room. Okay, but you know I got birthdays, because I want to celebrate you if today is your day. Coming up, all right? 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
0: Now, some say welcome to summer break. Baby, I say welcome to the new AAU track season, okay? That means I'm going to different places, different counties. I need my T-Mobile to be working, okay? Now, I know you have that other company, and I know your GPS, and I know your music is going in and out, but that did not happen to me. Hey, it's your favorite girl, Bella Ray, on B96.5. 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

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And friends, we'll talk more about legacy coming up in that 3 o'clock hour. But friends, coming up next, if today is your day, I am so ready to celebrate you. I am, friends. So go ahead and text me those birthday shout outs to 502-795-1965 now. Friends, if you're really feeling it, send me the voice note. You can say happy birthday yourself. 502-795-1965. Go ahead and do that right now. I got you coming up right after this song, B96.

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3: 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Happy birthday today goes out to Carlos Fugate. Happy birthday to Derwin L. Webb. And happy birthday goes out to my girl, Kimberly Rankin, as well. 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
1: We was coming back from a date one night. You know, we was in traffic. And this lady slammed on her brakes out of nowhere. But I ended up just like barely tapping the back of her car. She got out the car and was just screaming and hollering. And she started yapping back at the lady. And then she ends up going to my car and grabbing the strap.
0: What?
1: And pulls it out on this lady. Man, I'm just here to tell her today, like, it's a wrap.
2: She was irate. I mean, she was an unruly person. She was talking shit. So I went to the car, grabbed the gun, and he just panicked.
1: Grabbing my gun, that was crazy. You don't know what could have happened.
2: Well, what
1: you
2: if
1: know?
2: She would have shot us?
1: Man, that lady didn't have no gun. That lady was old. This ain't going to work out.
0: On behalf of 1-800-INJUREDTHE-BETHUNE Law Firm, y'all will not be getting this $100 solid listeners. 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
4: Dang, you went from cousin to uncle.

Friend, you don't got long. You do not got long. You got two songs to be inside of the break room. Now, y'all know I got the break room tea about to happen. Now, inside of the break room tea today, let me tell you, P-News has a new challenge for the parents here in the city. And we gonna see how y'all feel about the challenge. We're going to see if y'all can accept the challenge, okay? You just got to be ready. Coming up in two songs, all right? V96.

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2: All right. Yeah. Yeah, it's sick.

0: Go sexy, do it. Now, friends, you know what time it is. Get in this break room. Get in this break room, friends. You got, I told you you had two songs, friends. You get your water. Okay, did you bring your fruit? What you got in here today? I see you got your keyboard. I see you working over. I see you working. Okay, so anyways, let's talk, because inside of the break room tea, I love to give you all the things that you need, all things that you might have missed. And if you need me to go into great detail, I absolutely can inside of the break room tea. But first and foremost, it's about to get, I feel like we need to get a little serious inside of the break room. I feel like a lot of things have been going on in the city here lately, like with teens. I feel like there has been a teen gone every single day here in this city. Like, I'm willing to call Uncle Andy and be like, Uncle Andy, shut us down. Shut us down. Make everybody go in the house. Shut us down. I don't know what else to do. I don't. But friends, a major shout out to P News. And as much as people think that, you know, of course, P News is just having fun and all those good things. But P News made a challenge. Take a listen to the challenge, friends.
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0: to make them share the location of the phone that you're paying for. To treat your child like a child and not a friend, sure enough, not an adult.
1: Hello.
0: Give you all their passwords to all their social media platforms. Check in a closet, a drawer, anywhere that a can be hid, or anything else that they ain't supposed to have.
2: And you know what? I'm not mad at the challenge. I'm really not. Like, I think that it's time that we have to reverse this whole thing, and we have to be the parent at some point. You know what I'm saying? And like, and I know that parents are out here working and working and working and trying and trying and trying. I see it firsthand, okay? I really do. But I just think that, you know what? That start with that challenge. Start with that challenge, parents. Okay, but next up, let's talk, because Blueface, he said it himself. He's ready to settle down. And I'm going to tell you what. He was on a red carpet, friends, and this is what he had to say.
3: Excuse me, I'll stop cheating. I'll stop cheating first.
2: Okay, so let me tell you the woman he's talking about, though, because he was on a red carpet, and he was standing next to Miss Lisa Ray. He was like, listen, if she was mine, I swear I wouldn't cheat again. I'm not going to cheat ever. Now, do I believe Blueface? No. I don't. And Lisa Ray is like almost like 30 something years older than him. Like, I don't know about it. But anyways, friends, if you need more with Blueface, if you want more with the challenge that P News has going on, head on over to hiphopv965.com. It's all there, ready and waiting on you. But we have to do something about our city. We have to do something about the youth. Like, whatever it is, like, we have to do something. It is something every single day on Facebook. Like, ooh, it's draining. That's the best word that I could think of. 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But anyways, like I said, hiphopb965.com. That is exactly where you're going to get everything else that you need. 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
11: It's 2026. I'm still having a conversation with my kids about how you can't do something because of the color of your skin. That's ridiculous.
12: At the end of the day, you cannot poke the bear and hide your hands. You cannot slap somebody and tell them how to respond to that type of trauma and stimulation.
13: At a track meet, we can sit wherever we want to sit at. We can mingle with any teammate. 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

I'm gonna take you back. You can come back. I'm sorry. You can come back. V96.5, your favorite girl, Bella Brady, afternoon friends. Coming up next, you already know it's One Has to Go Wednesdays. Get ready. It's Black Music Month. And baby, we're gonna do this for one artist, okay? So coming up, three songs, all right? Here's at Tim's, V96.

know my little off they rocker. 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Surprise. This that chicken cheese. Peek-a-boo. Let me FaceTime my op. I'm up the street. Peek-a-boo. Yes, AGs. I'm putting some to sleep. Peek-a-boo. He on the ground. I praise God and start stumping feet. Peek-a-boo.

0: What they talking about?
1: They talking about nothing.
0: What they talking about?
1: They talking about nothing.
0: What they talking about?
1: They talking about nothing.
0: Huh? They ain't talking about nothing. Hi. What they talking about?
1: They talking about nothing.
0: What they talking about? They not even talking about you. They not talking about you, friend. I know they not talking about you. Huh? Not you, friend. Not at all. V96 Late Fast. Your favorite girl, Bella Brady, out to do the freeze. You know what time it is. It is definitely time for that One Has to Go Wednesdays. Okay, now, friends, how One Has to Go Wednesdays works, I'm going to give you two songs. You got to let me know which one of these two songs has to go. Okay, now, of course, it is a Black Music Month. And today, I feel like Ludacris does not give, like, he doesn't get as much acknowledgement as he should. Okay, so today, we are going to do it for Mr. Ludacris. Okay, so again, you got to get rid of one of these songs. Get ready to call or text me at 502-795-1965. First up, you got Act the Fool.

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You either got to get rid of Act the Fool or you got to get rid of Move by Ludacris. 502-795-1965. 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
19: I heard what you said through the grapevine. 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Time crossing these state lines. 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

0: mean, so which one are you getting rid of? Are you getting rid of Act the Fool or Move?
1: We don't get rid of Act the Fool.
0: We get rid of Act the Fool,
1: friend. Act the Fool no more. It's too hot outside.
0: Okay. I'm with you when you're right, Nisha. Thank you so much for calling me. I appreciate you, girl.
1: You too. Bye.
0: Bye, girlfriend. Again, friends, are you getting rid of Act the Fool or are you getting rid of Move? Bye.

0: Got to Go Wednesdays, you got to get rid of one of these songs, friends, okay? Which Ludacris one are you getting rid of? 502-795-1965. First up, you got Act the Fool.
1: Oh, you just came home from doing a bid. Tell me what you gonna do. Act the Fool.
0: And you know we had to do it. So, friends, which one of these Ludacris songs are you getting rid of? Act the Fool or Move? 502-795-1965. You can text me. You can call me. You can even use them voice notes, okay? Whichever one. 502-795-1965.

Because, friend, you know I love when you text me while you at work. I mean, it just lets me know that we are here. We are in this together, friend. What has it got Wednesdays? Are you getting rid of Act the Fool or Move by Ludacris? Major shout out to Nate because Nate said Act the Fool has to go. China said neither, LOL. But if I had to pick one, though, it'd be Move because Act the Fool is my hype song. Okay, then, China. 502-795-1965. Go ahead and call. You can text me. B96.

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0: Friend, I'm going to tell you what. Your daddy texts the text line and said that he don't want nothing of the things that you about to buy him for Father's Day. That's what he said. Not me. That's what your daddy said. That's what he texted him. But anyways, friends, for Father's Day, he said he wants some money. He wants $1,000 to be exact. Okay? That's what he said. And guess what? We got that $1,000. 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And it's all powered by Tri-State Jewelers. Okay? So whether he wants to spend his $1,000 on getting jewelry, he wants to spend his $1,000 on getting rims, whatever that $1,000 that he wants to spend it on, let him. Okay? 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Okay? That easy, that simple. But friends, you know what I got coming up for you in that 4 o'clock hour. You know what I got. So friends, stay tuned. All right? 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
4: 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You know, we was in traffic. This lady slammed on her brakes out of nowhere, but I ended up just like barely tapping the back of her car. 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
3: What?
4: Pulls it out on this lady. Man, I'm just here to tell her today, like, it's a wrap.
5: She was irate. I mean, she was an unruly person. She was talking shit. So I went to the car, grabbed the gun, and he just panicked.
4: Grabbing my gun, that was crazy. You don't know what could have happened.
5: Well, what
4: you
5: if
4: know?
5: She would have shot us?
4: Man, that lady didn't have no gun. 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This ain't going to work out.
3: On behalf of 1-800-INJURED, the Bethune Law Firm, y'all will not be getting this $100. 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
6: Come on, Uncle John. 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
8: We've seen some pretty big delays on the eastbound Watterson over the last several hours, and we still have trouble. There may still be a crash working near Crittenden Drive. Actually, a second crash that's happened here. Two right lanes are blocked, and traffic's backing up all the way back to the Shively area. Farther south, another crash affecting Newcut Road at 3rd Street Road and at Hollow Creek. A crash on South Watterson Trail near Ferndale Road. Southbound is mainly affected. I'm Jared Cirillo with 502 Traffic.
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Am I tripping or is that the keep on moving, don't stop? No, is that that beat? Is that what that sample from? Y'all know what song I'm talking about. 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See your favorite girl, Bella Ray, the Outdoor Friends, coming up in 3 songs. I got a little something for you. I do. I got some tickets for you. I'm going to tell you where I'm sending you. And I'm going to tell you how to win. 3 songs. B96.

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Or at least, you know what? I want you to be a winner today. I really do. 502-795-1965. That's the number that you are going to need to call me right now, okay? 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Now, friends, you already know, this is not a, oh my God, I'm calling number 991. No, ma'am. No, sir. Ski. Baby, you're going to have to work a little bit to get these tickets, okay? 502-795-1965. 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V96. Move.

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0: 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Derek, how you feeling today?
1: Pretty good, Miss Bella. How are you?
0: I am doing amazing. Listen, Derek, I want to get you in, okay? Sky Soul Festival, August 8th, Waterfront Park. Only thing you got to do is give me the artist and the title of this song. Are you ready?
1: Yes, ma'am. And this
0: artist, what you got, Derek? It's okay. 502-795-1965. That's the number you need to call me. I just want to make sure you can, you know, if you know the song and you know the artist of that song, you can win your way into the Sky Soul Festival. 502-795-1965.

0: today?
1: I'm feeling fine.
0: That is awesome. Now, listen, Kay, I want to get you in, okay? Sky Soul Festival, 28th, Lord. It is August 8th, okay? Waterfront Park. Only thing you got to do is give me the artist and the title of this song. Are you ready?
1: Yep. And this
0: artist. What you got, girl?
1: There you know.
0: I know, I know, I know. 502-795-1965. Frizz, call me if you try to go to the Sky Soul Festival. If you know the artist and the title of that song, and I got you. But you got to call me first. B96.
2: 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Falling hard on another hemisphere. Somebody tell them people Mr. Hem is here. Whoa, whoa, whoa, whoa, whoa, whoa. Mr. Hem is here. Whoa, whoa.

0: rap, you can put me any place on the map, cause I'm him. Never chase bread, chase the vision. Make your word when you said be the business. 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Falling hard on another hemisphere. Somebody tell them people Mr. Him is here.
1: B96.5, I got Joe on the line. Joe, how you feeling today?
2: I'm doing all right. How y'all doing?
1: I'm doing amazing. Now, listen, Joe, I want to get you in. Sky Soul Festival, August 8th, Waterfront Park. Only thing you got to do is give me the artist and the title of this song. Are you ready?
2: Yes. And this
1: artist. What you got?
2: Is that Carrie Hilson?
1: It is not Carrie Hilson. It's not. I appreciate your guess, though. 502-795-1965. Call me if you know the artist and the title of that song, and I'm going to have exactly what you need, okay? V96.

Now, friends, do I have a winner just yet? No, but I always want to make sure you know that you can always text me, 502-795-1965. Text me your birthday shout-outs, okay? Because I want to shout you out. I want to shout out the person in your life's birthday today. Allow me to celebrate with you, or you can send me your very own voice note, okay, of that birthday shout-out. 502-795-1965.

0: say?
1: Oh, I'm excited. Come on, Bella. What's the question? What am I going to say?
0: Okay, so G, listen, I want to get you to the Sky Slow Festival August 8th, Waterfront Park. Only thing you got to do is give me the artist and the title of this song. Are you ready?
1: I'm ready.
0: What you got, D?
1: Who is that, Kalani?
0: It is not Kalani. 502-795-1965. Comment if you think you know the artist and the title of that song, friends. B96.

0: 6.5. I got artists on the line. Artists, how you feeling today?
1: All right.
0: I know that's right, artists. All right. Now, I want to make sure you get in to August 8th at the Waterfront Park for the Sky Soul Festival. Now, friend, only thing you got to do is give me the artist and the title of this song. Are you ready?
1: Yes.
0: What you got?
1: I don't know.
0: It's okay. Ooh, baby, we got to August 8th to learn these songs, friends. We got to August 8th. So we got a little time. We got all summer to learn everything together as one. 502-795. Nah. We're just going to have more tickets tomorrow. On your Thursday, you just got to make sure you are ready. But friends, coming up next, you do got that 5 o'clock traffic party. DJ Empty Beats, international DJ Empty Beats, is about to bully your speakers now, friends. Inside of the 5 o'clock traffic party, I'm going to tell you how to get them last minute Baby Keem tickets, okay? Baby Keem is going to be in the city on Friday. You deserve to take them babies. And babies said they was doing good all summer long so far. And you deserve to get them some tickets. You do. But of course, friends, put their seatbelt on. Crank that radio all the way up. Prepare to party with the one and only Mr. DJ Empty Beats, all right? Coming up, the 5 o'clock traffic party. B96.
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5: It's 2026. 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
7: At a track meet, we can sit wherever we want to sit at. We can mingle with any teammate. For them to say that it's not self-defense because he didn't leave, he don't have to go nowhere he don't want to go.
8: We've seen some pretty big delays on the eastbound Watterson over the last several hours, and we still have trouble. There may still be a crash working near Crittenden Drive. Actually, a second crash that's happened here. Two right lanes are blocked, and traffic's backing up all the way back to the Shively area. Farther south, another crash affecting New Cut Road at 3rd Street Road and at Hollow Creek. A crash on South Watterson Trail near Ferndale Road, southbound, is mainly affected. I'm Jared Cirillo with 502 Traffic.
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Put on your glasses. 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That beating's hot, but I'ma stand on it, even if it melts. I'm really built for this. I play the cards, I was dealt. 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And y'all can have these left.

0: get it, girl. 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Okay, so I see you. I see you over in the corner. Listen, I told you that 5 o'clock shopping party. DJ Empty Beats. But it's Bella Ray. I told you we're going to turn you up.
1: Turn up. Bust it.
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But again, you have a lot going on next weekend in the city. Whether you are celebrating at this event, you want to celebrate at that event, don't forget, they have Jim and Jeff next weekend as well. Okay, so friends, Bobby Valentino is going to be there so we can slow down. I just want to get to know you. We can all sing together next weekend, okay? 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Now, friends, I know that you stuck in traffic. Give each other grace while you are out here in these streets, while you on these expressways. Give everybody grace. If you knew you should have left a little earlier, you should have did that. So don't be rushing now, okay? B96.

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3: 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I need my T-Mobile to be working, okay? 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

0: All right, so friends, I got something real special about to happen, okay? Because the Baby King's team is like, yo, we got a couple more pairs of tickets. You trying to give them out? And I was like, you don't think that I can? You don't think that I will? So friends, here we go. If you want to go see Baby Keem, this is your last chance to win your tickets and to go see Baby Keem. Again, he's going to be here on Friday over at the Mercury Ballroom. 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
3: We've seen some pretty big delays on the eastbound Watterson over the last several hours, and we still have trouble. There may still be a crash working near Crittenden Drive. Actually, a second crash that's happened here. Two right lanes are blocked, and traffic's backing up all the way back to the Shively area. Farther south, another crash affecting Newcut Road.

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2: Miami. It's for all my scammers and my kid money.

So I seen this thing where it says, forget a Goyard bag. Them things is ugly. Go get y'all a new Coach bag. That's what, and I was like, you know what? I'm not mad at that. I'm not mad at it. Friends, the B96 Sleep Fest, your favorite girl, Bella Ray, afternoon. We have one more hour long. One more hour strong. Coming up in three songs. One has to go Wednesdays. And I got you, friend. Three songs.

V96.5, your favorite girl, Bella Brady, out to do it. Baby, you know what day it is. It's Wednesday, which also means it is one has to go Wednesdays. Okay, now I'm going to give you two songs, friend. And only thing you got to do is tell me which one of these songs are you getting rid of? Which one you like, I can do without it. You know how y'all do. I can do without it. It is giving this song. Friends, I want to know which song is it giving to you, okay? 502-795-1965. It is Black Music Month. All right, so every single Wednesday, we're going to definitely do a new artist. So today is going to be Ludacris. You got to let me know which one of these Ludacris songs are you getting rid of. And we are kicking it off with Act the Fool. Oh, yeah.

0: 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That's the number that I need. Go ahead and let me know which one of these songs are you getting rid of. Again, are you getting rid of Act a Fool or are you getting rid of Move by Ludacris? 502-795-1965. We just got to get rid of one of these, friends. B96.
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0: 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Are you getting rid of Act the Fool or Move?
1: We don't get rid of Act the Fool.
0: We get rid of Act the Fool, friend.
1: We ain't the food no more. It's too hot outside.
0: Okay. Okay. I'm with you when you're right, Nisha. I'm with you when you're right. Thank you so much for calling me. I appreciate you, girl.
1: You too. Bye.
0: Bye, girl. But get friends. Are you getting rid of Act the Fool or Move? 502-795-1900.

0: You got all the potential, baby. And I love your potential, okay? V96.5, your favorite girl, Bella Ray, the Alps, new friends. We are inside of One Has to Go Wednesdays. Which Ludacris song are you getting rid of? Act the Fool?
1: Oh, you just came home from doing a bid. Tell me what you gonna do. Act the Fool.
0: Or are you getting rid of Move?
1: Get out the way. Get out the way. Get out the way.
0: Friends, which one you get rid of? I just need to know in advance. 502-795-1965. Are you getting rid of Act the Fool or are you getting rid of Move? 502-795-1965.

You know you can always text me. You can always voice note me as well. 502-795-1965. That's the number you need. But friends, are you getting rid of Act the Fool or Move? Major shout out to Ariel, because Ariel said Act the Fool's got to go. Move is better. China said neither, but if I have to pick one, I'd pick Move Has to Go, because Act the Fool is my hype song. That's what China said, friends. I love China. 502-795-1965.

0: And just like that, baby. Just like that, it's my turn, baby. It's I got to roll on up out of here, okay? B96.5, your favorite girl, Bella Brady. 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Of course, you know, we got more tickets that we are going to be definitely handing out for that Sky Soul Festival. 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All right. So you can see it, friends, on how I described my job, but I made it illegal. It's hilarious. It's hilarious, friends. Okay. So I'll see you tomorrow at 2 o'clock. Go be good. Go be great. Best version of yourself you can be. All right. Tomorrow, 2, B96.
1: We've seen some pretty big delays on the eastbound Watterson over the last several hours, and we still have trouble. There may still be a crash working near Crittenden Drive. Actually, a second crash that's happened here. Two right lanes are blocked, and traffic's backing up all the way back to the Shively area. Farther south, another crash affecting New Cut Road at 3rd Street Road and at Hollow Creek. A crash on South Watterson Trail near Ferndale Road, southbound, is mainly affected. I'm Jared Cirillo with 502 Traffic.
0: Now, some say welcome to summer break, baby. I say welcome to the new AAU track season, okay? That means I'm going to different places, different counties. I need my T-Mobile to be working, okay? And I know you have that other company, and I know your GPS, and I know your music is going in and out, but that did not happen to me. Hey, it's your favorite girl, Bella Ray, on B96.5. 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

0: B96.5, homie, that Young Jock Street Morning Takeover. What's happening? It's your man, DJ MDB, Tony Dan at 10 o'clock. It's the after party. The doors is open, baby. You know what I'm saying? Y'all know. I've been hooking y'all up all week, and I'm not done yet, all right? So I got to tell you, if you ain't been texting Trap Music to 795-1965, you're going to be mad when you don't get these T.I., Keisha Cole, DJ Fresh tickets. I'm just saying. They find, man, y'all know when they give me tickets, we got to show out. You know what I mean? So I'm just going to say this. The more you text, the better chance you have at winning. All right? So go hard or either go home. It's that simple. You know what I mean? I won't hear nobody complaining. I won't hear nobody texting my phone directly. Hit me up on Facebook, Instagram, nothing like that. Just do this. Text as many times as you can. Trap Music to 795-1965. And I'm going to make sure you're in the building. It's that easy. You feel me? I'm DJ Andy B. It's the after party, man. We got a full show going on tonight. You know what I'm saying? This wig on the flow Wednesday. You better start adjusting, baby. Let's kick the dough off. We can do that, too. Let's kick the show off, man. It's B96.5. Let's get it.
1: That boy right here.

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0: B96.5, home of that Young Jock Street Morning Takeover. What's happening? It's your man DJ Empty Beats holding you down to 10 o'clock. Welcome to the after party. Check me out. Pull up to Derby Weekend the right way. B96.5 is hooking you up with tickets to see Wale live Derby night. This is going to be crazy, man. DJ Camo will be on the ones and twos. And don't miss one of the hottest parties in the city at the Old Foyster Paris Town Hall. I think this is dope because you're seeing this event starting to grow. You know what I'm saying? I see you boys over there working, man. Hit up hiphopb965.com all week long to win, because trust me, you don't want to be the one watching on social media and be like, damn, I wish and I had the opportunity to go to that party, all right? 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Head over there right now, and I got that Cardi B loading up, man. Jennifer, I ain't forgot about you. It's B96.5, baby.
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0: Don't be the last to know. The best line is the new request line. I'll leave you with my number. You should holler at me. 502-795-1965. Go ahead. Holler at your people.
1: Grosky. You know what I'm saying? You got Wham. You got Billy in this. You know what I'm saying?
2: We the best music. While they watching us win. Another anthem upon the...
1: Yeah. Biggest you can get. You dig what I'm saying?

B96.5, home of that Young Jock Street Morning Takeover. It's your man DJ MVB holding you down at 10 o'clock. T.I.'s coming to the city, but there's a slim chance that Lil Harris is going to come with him. And I'm talking about King. I'm going to let you know after four records what I'm talking about. It's B96.5.

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1: We was coming back from a date one night. You know, we was in traffic. And this lady slammed on her brakes out of nowhere. But I ended up just like barely tapping the back of her car. She got out the car and was just screaming and hollering. And she started yapping back at the lady. And then she ends up going to my car and grabbing the strap.
0: What?
1: And pulls it out on this lady. Man, I'm just here to tell her today, like, it's a wrap.
2: She was irate. I mean, she was an unruly person. She was talking shit. So I went to the car, grabbed the gun, and he just panicked.
1: Grabbing my gun, that was crazy. You don't know what could have happened.
2: Well, what
1: you
2: if
1: know?
2: She would have shot us?
1: Man, that lady didn't have no gun. That lady was old. This ain't going to work out.
0: On behalf of 1-800-INJURED-THE-BETHUNE Law Firm, y'all will not be getting this $100.

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1: Come on, Uncle John. 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

0: Hey, yo, what it do, man? This your boy, Young Pooter. And you know, anytime I'm in the city, you know where I'm at. B96.5, number one for hip hop. Let's go.
1: Never chase bread, chase the vision. 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No cap, God am a witness. 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Big Master P vibe, no limit. Falling hard on another hemisphere. Somebody tell them people Mr. Him is here. Whoa, whoa, whoa, whoa, whoa, whoa. Mr. Him is here. Whoa.

B96.5, Home of That Young Jock Street Morning Takeover. And look, King Harris is just trying to figure it out, y'all. At the age of 21, he was arrested this Sunday with multiple charges after a traffic stop in Georgia. All right? He has been charged with possession of a Schedule II substance, willful obstruction of law enforcement officers, speeding at least 24 miles an hour limit, and a seatbelt violation. All right? He was escorted to jail. T.I. did try to come on the scene and be like, hey, is there anything we can do to fix this? Are we past that? The officer said that we was past that. Now, I will say this. I think King did some of the right things. You know what I'm saying? He was trying to sit in the car, stay in the car while they was telling

0: Mello Anthony, the teenager who fatally stabbed an athlete from a rival high school, guilty of murder.
1: He will serve 35 years in prison for the crime.
2: Yo, Jack in the Streets, morning takeover. 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
3: It's 2026. 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